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2: I'm Candace Dirksen. RM of Thompson Councillor Donna Cox is taking the municipality back to court over legal costs tied to a previous dispute about her elected position. According to a notice of application filed in the Court of King's Bench, Cox is asking a judge to declare the municipality failed to follow the Municipal Act when council refused to reimburse her for legal expenses, financing costs, and other claimed expenses. A judge ruled in the previous dispute that Cox would be awarded 95% of her legal costs. The municipality filed an appeal. However, the original decision was ultimately upheld. She's asking the court to order the municipality to pay the indemnity she says she's owed, or send the matter back to council with direction on its legal obligations. A hearing is scheduled in Winnipeg for September 22nd. The crossing over Buffalo Creek on Road 7 West, about 2.5 miles southwest of Altona in the municipality of Rhineland, may soon be replaced. Tenders closed today for the project to replace the original crossing compromised during the 2022 flooding event. According to Reeve Don Weeb, engineers designed the new crossing using 8 2.3-meter steel culverts, which will raise the road.
3: The road will be about an 8-meter top of the road, and the side sloping down will be filled with large rock. That's to control the erosion.
2: Disaster Financial Assistance is paying for the project and has to approve it before work can begin. Weeb hopes that will happen so the crossing can be finished late this fall. And local country artist Joe Wilson says patio shows bring a different energy than a typical concert. Wilson will be playing at Boston Pizza in Morden tonight and says the open-air setting gives performers room to shape the night around the crowd.
4: It is a different feel, and each room feels different, and I've noticed that. And the nice thing also about a duo show is, you know, having one instrument with me, you know, I'm still able to play some of those quick upbeat ones, and if the energy is right, we'll pull out the stops and we'll go hard. But then if somebody needs some sad songs and some slow ones, you know, anyway, out on the patio in the open air, I'm amazed at how well, you know, how good a patio show can sound.
2: Front of house manager Tina Cron says the event starts on the patio at 8, with guests welcome to come early for supper or to settle in before the music begins. Wilson is scheduled to play until 11 p.m. We're gathering all the news of the day and delivering it directly to your inbox. 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
2: Partly cloudy skies tonight with fog patches developing overnight and a low of 11. A mix of sun and cloud Friday with a small chance of showers, risk of a thunderstorm in the afternoon and a high of 25. Clear skies Friday night and a low of 11. Saturday sunny, a high of 24. Sunshine Sunday with a high of 26. Cloudy skies Monday, a high of 28. And sunshine returning Tuesday with a high of 26. Make better plans with accurate local forecasts on the CDK Electric weather page on the

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2: Partly cloudy skies tonight with fog patches developing overnight and a low of 11. A mix of sun and cloud Friday with a small chance of showers, risk of a thunderstorm in the afternoon and a high of 25. Clear skies Friday night and a low of 11. Saturday, sunny, a high of 24. Sunshine Sunday with a high of 26. Cloudy skies Monday, a high of 28. And sunshine returning Tuesday with a high of 26. Make better plans with accurate local forecasts on the CDK Electric weather page on the Pembina Valley Online app.
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9: Partly cloudy skies tonight with fog patches developing overnight and a low of 11. A mix of sun and cloud Friday with a small chance of showers, risk of a thunderstorm in the afternoon, and a high of 25. Clear skies Friday night and a low of 11. Saturday, sunny, a high of 24. Sunshine Sunday with a high of 26. Cloudy skies Monday, a high of 28. And sunshine returning Tuesday with a high of 26. Make better plans with accurate local forecasts on the CDK Electric weather page on the Pembina Valley online app.
3: 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And honestly, I don't either. Like when Art Friesen is explaining why hot coffee belongs on a hot day. Just drink water now, no. Leading up to the weekend.
10: Or a coffee.
3: And you should be fine. Yeah. Coffee's fine too. Yeah, no, you can't pry my iced coffee away from me, Art. Next, I'm out and about meeting kids at a splash park who are living their absolute best summer. What are you doing for the rest of your summer holidays?
11: I'm going to stay at the park, go to sleep in the park, and I'm going to put my face inside of the water.
3: Did you say you're going to sleep in the park?
11: Yeah. Should I show you?
3: Yeah, sure. And somehow we even learn about a cactus you can pet.
12: The spikes are so thin, but it's soft, so you can like pet it. You can pet the cactus.
13: Oh yeah, yeah. I'm like so afraid to touch it, and you keep telling me and your friends and stuff, like, you can touch it, you can touch this one.
12: Yeah, pet the cactus.
3: That sounds
12: pet
3: like
12: the
3: someone
12: cactus.
3: Telling you. 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
1: The Rosenort Summer Festival is being held August 14th to 16th. 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
2: I'm Candace Dirksen. After two fires and two rebuilds, Minnewasta Golf and Country Club has finally opened the doors to its new clubhouse. The original clubhouse was destroyed by fire in 2021, and the replacement building was heavily damaged by another fire just days after its ribbon cutting in January 2025. General Manager and Head Pro Greg Heesum says getting back into the building has brought a mix of relief and nerves.
3: Happiness to be somewhat over the finishing line on getting into the clubhouse and being able to use it, which is fantastic, and being able to showcase the view out the window. That's the good side. The tough side, now that it's open and it's, you know, a little bit of trepidation, you just want to be excited, but it's hard to keep that feeling and still not be nervous about what ifs, right?
2: The clubhouse is now open, giving members and visitors a chance to finally enjoy the building after years of waiting. Heesum says there is still some nervousness, but he's also happy to see the project across the finish line. Winkler Community Foundation hit a milestone 10th anniversary this year for its Gordon Weeb Education Fund. Celebrating at Zara's Garden Tuesday night, the foundation invited current and former recipients. Executive Director Myra Peters spoke to the enduring success of the scholarship.
4: We are excited to celebrate 10 years of the Gordon Weeb Scholarships. And the Gordon Weeb Scholarship Fund was created by late Gordon Weeb when he left a bequest with the Winkler Community Foundation to support young people to pursue post-secondary.
2: The Gordon Weeb Education Fund was founded with a bequest from the estate of pharmacist Gordon Weeb. And Boston Pizza in Morden is getting ready to host another patio party, with local country artist Joe Wilson set to perform tonight. Front of house manager Tina Cron says the event starts on the patio at 8 o'clock, with guests welcome to come early for supper or to settle in before the music begins.
5: We had him out last year and everybody really seemed to love him. We had a lot of good feedback from the event itself, and so we figured, why not do what we did? If it's not broke, you don't fix it, right? So
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2: Partly cloudy skies tonight with fog patches developing overnight and a low of 11. A mix of sun and cloud Friday with a small chance of showers, risk of a thunderstorm in the afternoon and a high of 25. Clear skies Friday night and a low of 11. Saturday, sunny, a high of 24. Sunshine Sunday with a high of 26. Cloudy skies Monday, a high of 28. And sunshine returning Tuesday with a high of 26. Make better plans with accurate local forecasts on the CDK Electric weather page on the Pembina Valley Online app.
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6: Partly cloudy skies tonight with fog patches developing overnight and a low of 11. A mix of sun and cloud Friday with a small chance of showers, risk of a thunderstorm in the afternoon and a high of 25. Clear skies Friday night and a low of 11. Saturday sunny, a high of 24. Sunshine Sunday with a high of 26. Cloudy skies Monday, a high of 28. And sunshine returning Tuesday with a high of 26. Make better plans with accurate local forecasts on the CDK Electric weather page on the Pembina Valley online app.
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3: Partly cloudy skies tonight with fog patches developing overnight and a low of 11. A mix of sun and cloud Friday with a small chance of showers, risk of a thunderstorm in the afternoon and a high of 25. Clear skies Friday night and a low of 11. Saturday sunny, a high of 24. Sunshine Sunday with a high of 26. Cloudy skies Monday, a high of 28. And sunshine returning Tuesday with a high of 26. Make better plans with accurate local forecasts on the CDK Electric weather page on the Pembina Valley online app.
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2: I'm Candace Dirksen. Tenders are closed today for the replacement of the Site 75 crossing on Road 7 West, about 2.5 miles southwest of Altona in the municipality of Rhineland. Reeve Don Weeb reminds us the original crossing was compromised during a 2022 flood event.
3: The engineers looked at it and finally have come up with a design. The two concrete culverts, which were about 2.4 meters in width and in depth, these were replaced by 8 steel culverts, and they measure 2.3 meters each.
2: This is being paid for by Disaster Financial Assistance, which has to approve the project before work can begin. Weeb hopes that will happen so the crossing can be finished late this fall. RM of Thompson Councillor Donna Cox is taking the municipality back to court over legal costs tied to a previous dispute about her elected position. According to a notice of application filed in the Court of King's Bench, Cox is asking a judge to declare the municipality failed to follow the Municipal Act when council refused to reimburse her for legal expenses, financing costs, and other claimed expenses. A judge ruled in the previous dispute that Cox would be awarded 95% of her legal costs. The municipality filed an appeal. However, the original decision was ultimately upheld. She's asking the court order the municipality to pay the indemnity she says she is owed or send the matter back to council with direction on its legal obligations. A hearing is scheduled in Winnipeg for September 22nd. And two Altona Panthers athletes are home with 6 medals after representing Manitoba at the Special Olympics Canada Summer Games in Medicine Hat, Alberta. Curtis Lowen won gold in shot put and bronze in the 200 meters and running long jump. Candy Neustater won gold in standing long jump, along with 2 bronze medals for mini javelin and 100 meters. Both athletes shared their highlights.
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5: 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We had only 8 athletes, and we actually became a lot closer than what we did.
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5: I didn't expect that.
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2: Partly cloudy skies tonight with fog patches developing overnight and a low of 11. A mix of sun and cloud Friday with a small chance of showers, risk of a thunderstorm in the afternoon and a high of 25. Clear skies Friday night and a low of 11. Saturday, sunny, a high of 24. Sunshine Sunday with a high of 26. Cloudy skies Monday, a high of 28, and sunshine returning Tuesday with a high of 26. 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
3: Partly cloudy skies tonight with fog patches developing overnight and a low of 11. A mix of sun and cloud Friday with a small chance of showers, risk of a thunderstorm in the afternoon and a high of 25. Clear skies Friday night and a low of 11. Saturday sunny, a high of 24. Sunshine Sunday with a high of 26. Cloudy skies Monday, a high of 28. And sunshine returning Tuesday with a high of 26. Make better plans with accurate local forecasts on the CDK Electric weather page on the Pembina Valley online app.
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2: Partly cloudy skies tonight with fog patches developing overnight and a low of 11. A mix of sun and cloud Friday with a small chance of showers, risk of a thunderstorm in the afternoon and a high of 25. Clear skies Friday night and a low of 11. Saturday sunny, a high of 24. Sunshine Sunday with a high of 26. Cloudy skies Monday, a high of 28. And sunshine returning Tuesday with a high of 26. Make better plans with accurate local forecasts on the CDK Electric weather page on the Pembina Valley online app.
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5: Partly cloudy skies tonight with fog patches developing overnight and a low of 11. A mix of sun and cloud Friday with a small chance of showers, risk of a thunderstorm in the afternoon and a high of 25. Clear skies Friday night and a low of 11. Saturday sunny, a high of 24. Sunshine Sunday with a high of 26. Cloudy skies Monday, a high of 28. And sunshine returning Tuesday with a high of 26. Make better plans with accurate local forecasts on the CDK Electric weather page on the Pembina Valley online app.
6: 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You will be going to Hillary Duff January 30th, 2027. 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You're going to Rock and Thunder. 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
2: Partly cloudy skies tonight with fog patches developing overnight and a low of 11. A mix of sun and cloud Friday with a small chance of showers, risk of a thunderstorm in the afternoon, and a high of 25. Clear skies Friday night and a low of 11. Saturday, sunny, a high of 24. Sunshine Sunday with a high of 26. Cloudy skies Monday, a high of 28. And sunshine returning Tuesday with a high of 26. Make better plans with accurate local forecasts on the CDK Electric weather page on the Pembina Valley online app.
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1: Partly cloudy skies tonight with fog patches developing overnight and a low of 11. A mix of sun and cloud Friday with a small chance of showers, risk of a thunderstorm in the afternoon and a high of 25. Clear skies Friday night and a low of 11. Saturday sunny, a high of 24. Sunshine Sunday with a high of 26. Cloudy skies Monday, a high of 28. And sunshine returning Tuesday with a high of 26. Make better plans with accurate local forecasts on the CDK Electric weather page on the Pembina Valley online app.
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3: Partly cloudy skies tonight with fog patches developing overnight and a low of 11. A mix of sun and cloud Friday with a small chance of showers, risk of a thunderstorm in the afternoon and a high of 25. Clear skies Friday night and a low of 11. Saturday sunny, a high of 24. Sunshine Sunday with a high of 26. Cloudy skies Monday, a high of 28. And sunshine returning Tuesday with a high of 26. Make better plans with accurate local forecasts on the CDK Electric weather page on the Pembina Valley online app.
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1: The Rosenort Summer Festival is being held August 14th to 16th. 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

everyone, it's Nick Jonas. I still can't tell that. Midnight Goodbye. 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

0: 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No musical artists were harmed in the making of this contest. 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
1: Partly cloudy skies tonight with fog patches developing overnight and a low of 11. A mix of sun and cloud Friday with a small chance of showers, risk of a thunderstorm in the afternoon and a high of 25. Clear skies Friday night and a low of 11. Saturday, sunny, a high of 24. Sunshine Sunday with a high of 26. Cloudy skies Monday, a high of 28. And sunshine returning Tuesday with a high of 26. Make better plans with accurate local forecasts on the CDK Electric weather page on the Pembina Valley online app.
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8: Partly cloudy skies tonight with fog patches developing overnight and a low of 11. A mix of sun and cloud Friday with a small chance of showers, risk of a thunderstorm in the afternoon and a high of 25. Clear skies Friday night and a low of 11. Saturday sunny, a high of 24. Sunshine Sunday with a high of 26. Cloudy skies Monday, a high of 28, and sunshine returning Tuesday with a high of 26. Make better plans with accurate local forecasts on the CDK Electric weather page on the Pembina Valley online app.
2: 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And honestly, I don't either. Like when Art Friesen is explaining why hot coffee belongs on a hot day. Just drink water now, leading up to the weekend.
9: Or a coffee.
2: And you should be fine. Yeah. Coffee fine. Yeah, no, you can't pry my iced coffee away from me, Art. Next, I'm out and about meeting kids at a splash park who are living their absolute best summer.
10: What are you doing for the rest of your summer holidays?
11: I'm going to stay at the park, go to sleep in the park, put my face inside of the water.
10: Did you say you're going to sleep in the park?
11: Yeah. Should I show you?
10: Yeah, sure.
2: And somehow we even learn about a cactus you can pet.
12: The spikes are so thin, but it's soft, so you can, like, pet it. You can pet the cactus.
13: Oh, yeah, yeah. I'm, like, so afraid to touch it, and you keep telling me and your friends and stuff, like, you can touch it, you can touch this one.
12: Yeah, pet the cactus.
13: Yeah.
12: Pet like the cactus.
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1: Partly cloudy skies tonight with fog patches developing overnight and a low of 11. A mix of sun and cloud Friday with a small chance of showers, risk of a thunderstorm in the afternoon and a high of 25. Clear skies Friday night and a low of 11. Saturday sunny, a high of 24. Sunshine Sunday with a high of 26. Cloudy skies Monday, a high of 28. And sunshine returning Tuesday with a high of 26. Make better plans with accurate local forecasts on the CDK Electric weather page on the Pembina Valley Online app.
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7: Partly cloudy skies tonight with fog patches developing overnight and a low of 11. A mix of sun and cloud Friday with a small chance of showers, risk of a thunderstorm in the afternoon and a high of 25. Clear skies Friday night and a low of 11. Saturday sunny, a high of 24. Sunshine Sunday with a high of 26. Cloudy skies Monday, a high of 28. And sunshine returning Tuesday with a high of 26. 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
1: Now, your Pembina Valley online weather.
2: Partly cloudy skies tonight with fog patches developing overnight and a low of 11. A mix of sun and cloud Friday with a small chance of showers, risk of a thunderstorm in the afternoon and a high of 25. Clear skies Friday night and a low of 11. Saturday sunny, a high of 24. Sunshine Sunday with a high of 26. Cloudy skies Monday, a high of 28. And sunshine returning Tuesday with a high of 26. Make better plans with accurate local forecasts on the CDK Electric weather page on the Pembina Valley online app.
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0: 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I'm Justin Bieber.
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1: Partly cloudy skies tonight with fog patches developing overnight and a low of 11. A mix of sun and cloud Friday with a small chance of showers, risk of a thunderstorm in the afternoon and a high of 25. Clear skies Friday night and a low of 11. Saturday sunny, a high of 24. Sunshine Sunday with a high of 26. Cloudy skies Monday, a high of 28. And sunshine returning Tuesday with a high of 26. Make better plans with accurate local forecasts on the CDK Electric weather page on the Pembina Valley online app.
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0: Maybe it's Emma, the 80-year-old in walking club, 6-year-old Noah, who loves baseball, or Hannah in the curling league. 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
1: Partly cloudy skies tonight with fog patches developing overnight and a low of 11. A mix of sun and cloud Friday with a small chance of showers, risk of a thunderstorm in the afternoon and a high of 25. Clear skies Friday night and a low of 11. Saturday sunny, a high of 24. Sunshine Sunday with a high of 26. Cloudy skies Monday, a high of 28. And sunshine returning Tuesday with a high of 26. Make better plans with accurate local forecasts on the CDK Electric weather page on the Pembina Valley online app.
2: On the Eagle 93.5, there are few things we love more than hearing you win. Sometimes it's pure excitement. You will be going to Hillary Duff January 30th, 2027. I love that reaction. And sometimes it's just hearing how much the radio station means to you. You're going to Rock and Thunder. Your son's going to be thrilled.
3: 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I enjoy it.

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7: Partly cloudy skies tonight with fog patches developing overnight and a low of 11. A mix of sun and cloud Friday with a small chance of showers, risk of a thunderstorm in the afternoon and a high of 25. Clear skies Friday night and a low of 11. Saturday sunny, a high of 24. Sunshine Sunday with a high of 26. Cloudy skies Monday, a high of 28. And sunshine returning Tuesday with a high of 26. Make better plans with accurate local forecasts on the CDK Electric weather page on the Pembina Valley online app.
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1: Partly cloudy skies tonight with fog patches developing overnight and a low of 11. A mix of sun and cloud Friday with a small chance of showers, risk of a thunderstorm in the afternoon and a high of 25. Clear skies Friday night and a low of 11. Saturday sunny, a high of 24. Sunshine Sunday with a high of 26. Cloudy skies Monday, a high of 28. And sunshine returning Tuesday with a high of 26. Make better plans with accurate local forecasts on the CDK Electric weather page on the Pembina Valley online app.
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1: Partly cloudy skies tonight with fog patches developing overnight and a low of 11. A mix of sun and cloud Friday with a small chance of showers, risk of a thunderstorm in the afternoon and a high of 25. Clear skies Friday night and a low of 11. Saturday sunny, a high of 24. Sunshine Sunday with a high of 26. Cloudy skies Monday, a high of 28. And sunshine returning Tuesday with a high of 26. Make better plans with accurate local forecasts on the CDK Electric weather page on the Pembina Valley Online app.
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4: A beautiful weekend ahead after just a small chance of an afternoon shower and the risk of a thunderstorm today. Otherwise, a mix of sun and cloud. Wind northwest 30 later on and a high of 25. Partly cloudy tonight. Small chance of an early evening shower. Risk of a thunderstorm, then clearing. Overnight low 11 degrees. Sunny on Saturday. Wind north 20, gusting to 40, high 24. Sunny Sunday 25. Monday, sun and cloud. Good chance of showers. High 26. 16 this hour in Winkler and Morden, 14, Altona, Gretna, and Winnipeg, Carmen 12, Pilot Mound 11. Wind from the west-southwest at 7, and the relative humidity 98%. Manitoba skies change quickly. Track conditions with radar map on the CDK Electric weather page on the Pembina Valley online app.
5: 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And honestly, I don't either. Like when Art Friesen is explaining why hot coffee belongs on a hot day. Just drink water now, leading up to the weekend.
6: Or a coffee.
5: And you should be fine. Yeah. Coffee's fine too. Yeah, no, you can't pry my iced coffee away from me, Art. Next, I'm out and about meeting kids at a splash park who are living their absolute best summer. What are you doing for the rest of your summer holidays?
7: I'm going to stay at the park, go to sleep in the park, and I'm going to put my face inside of the water.
5: Did you say you're going to sleep in the park?
7: Yeah. Should I show you?
5: Yeah, sure. And somehow we even learn about a cactus you can pet.
8: The spikes are so thin, but it's soft, so you can, like, pet it. You can pet the cactus.
9: Oh, yeah, yeah. I'm, like, so afraid to touch it, and you keep telling me and your friends and stuff, like, you can touch it, you can touch this one.
8: Yeah, pet the cactus.
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2: Good morning. I'm Chris Sumner, heading into a beautiful weekend with a mix of sun and cloud today. Small chance of an afternoon shower, risk of a thunderstorm, highs around 25. Borderland MLA Josh Ginter says a recent theft investigation in the arm of Dufferin is another example of why he believes there needs to be clearer self-defense protections. A property owner was arrested and charged after confronting four suspected thieves on his property, firing shots toward their vehicles during the process. Ginter says police are enforcing the laws as written, but argues the justice system is failing rural Manitobans.
3: Well, I'm a strong supporter of law enforcement, and it's the job of police to enforce the laws as they are written. Unfortunately, Liberal NDP catch and release laws have rendered law enforcement essentially impotent, and that means Manitobans are taking responsibility for their own protection and the protection of their own property, and you're seeing these kinds of incidents.
2: Ginter says it's unacceptable to expect property owners to simply stand by when repeat offenders are threatening livelihoods, loved ones, and personal safety. Ginter has twice brought forward a private member's resolution at the Manitoba Legislature, calling on Ottawa to amend the criminal code, noting his proposal would eliminate what he describes as a duty to retreat and simplify the legal test around self-defense. A number of summer projects continue to move along in Morden. Mayor Nancy Penner points to work near a Cole Morden Middle School.
4: We've seen the completion of the intersection improvements at 5th and Wardrop near the Cole Morden Middle School. And man, what a great upgrade that is for the area. And now work is underway at 5th and Gilmore, the other side of the school near the high school.
2: Penner asks drivers to be cautious when traveling through that area and be aware crews continue to work on those intersection improvements. Winkler Community Foundation hit a milestone 10th anniversary this year for its Gordon Weeb Education Fund. Celebrating at Zara's Garden Tuesday night, the foundation invited current and former recipients. Executive Director Myra Peters spoke to the enduring success of the scholarship.
5: We are excited to celebrate 10 years of the Gordon Weeb Scholarships. And the Gordon Weeb Scholarship Fund was created by late Gordon Weeb when he left a bequest with the Winkler Community Foundation to support young people to pursue post-secondary.
2: The Gordon Weeb Education Fund was founded with a bequest from the estate of pharmacist Gordon Weeb. Every day we deliver the news of your community to you here on the radio. 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
6: 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In American Association of Professional Baseball, the Winnipeg Goldeyes lost to Sioux Falls 5-4. While in Major League Baseball, the Toronto Blue Jays dumped Tampa 5-1. I'm Dave Anthony.
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2: A A beautiful weekend ahead after just a small chance of an afternoon shower and the risk of a thunderstorm today. Otherwise, a mix of sun and cloud. Wind northwest 30 later on and a high of 25. Partly cloudy tonight. Small chance of an early evening shower. Risk of a thunderstorm, then clearing. Overnight low 11 degrees. Sunny on Saturday. Wind north 20, gusting to 40, high 24. Sunny Sunday 25. Monday's sun and cloud. Good chance of showers. High 26. 16 this hour in Winkler and Morden, 14, Altona, Gretna, and Winnipeg. Carmen, 12, Pilot Mound, 11. Wind from the west-southwest at 7, and the relative humidity, 98%. Manitoba skies change quickly. Track conditions with radar map on the CDK Electric weather page on the Pembina Valley online app.
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0: It is Friday. Hopefully that means you'll be having the time of your life this weekend, because it looks like a beautiful weekend ahead. Today, we do have a 30% chance of showers this afternoon with risk of a thunderstorm and some fog patches this morning. A high of 25 degrees, the Humidex at 31. And that chance of showers continues this evening with risk of a thunderstorm. That's on your CDK Electric weather forecast at PeminaValleyOnline.com as we start our Friday together. And what kind of fun are we going to have on the Eagle Morning Show today? All sorts. We have a special visit, a return visit from Marcel Lehman, a chainsaw artist out of Carmen. If you remember his last visit, he actually carved a wood spirit on the front lawn of our Golden West radio station on First Street in Winkler. And he left it here with us. It is beautiful. Marcel has since drawn quite the attention. He's got some commissions, including one at Swan Lake First Nation that he's going to tell us all about after 7 o'clock this morning. We're also going to highlight McDonald's Guest Appreciation Day, which is coming up tomorrow. Dave Enerson, he is sure appreciative of the warm welcome he and his family have received at Winkler and Morden McDonald's. So stick around as we hear from Dave throughout the show. Right now, it's time to get to it. I'm Jamie G. Thank you so much for joining me. Let's go.
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1: Now, your Pembina Valley Online weather.
8: A beautiful weekend ahead after just a small chance of an afternoon shower and the risk of a thunderstorm today. Otherwise, a mix of sun and cloud. Wind northwest 30 later on and a high of 25. Partly cloudy tonight. Small chance of an early evening shower. Risk of a thunderstorm then clearing. Overnight low 11 degrees. Sunny on Saturday. Wind north 20. Gusting to 40. High 24. Sunny Sunday 25. Monday sun and cloud. Good chance of showers. High 26. 16 this hour in Winkler and Morden, 14, Altona, Gretna, and Winnipeg, Carmen 12, Pilot Mound 11. Wind from the west-southwest at 7, and the relative humidity 98%. Manitoba skies change quickly. Track conditions with radar map on the CDK Electric weather page on the Pembina Valley online app.
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Bar song. Good morning, the Eagle 93.5, powered by Sawatsky's Furniture and Appliances. Hey, show us your summer. We're coming to the end of another summer week. Have you gotten your photo submitted for this week's theme? We're going to talk about it after Justin Bieber. What do you mean?

0: Jamie Gisa-Pereketa.
1: Ty Hildebrandt.
0: It's the weekend.
1: And here we are putting on a concert.
0: Here we are putting on a concert.
1: For free.
0: For free. That should be someone's Show Us Your Summer highlight. The concert that they just heard.
1: Yeah, take a picture of yourself listening to the radio. Like, this is selfie. The highlight of my summer.
0: Show Us Your Summer continues. This week's theme is concert and festival highlights.
1: Yes.
0: I want to preface this saying maybe last year was one of your concert or festival highlights. Oh. And that's okay too. It doesn't necessarily have to be this year.
1: Right.
0: Just give me a highlight. I don't care when it was.
1: And it could have been much

0: before summer, because I'm thinking about earlier in the year, I was able to give away some tickets to like Neo and Akon, and there was Rock and Thunder and Country Thunder. Like some of those concerts would be great experiences.
1: I think for me, my festival highlight is and will always be the Sunflower Festival Queen Quest.
0: Oh, yeah.
1: I get the opportunity to MC the fashion show in the afternoon, and there's something special about that festival. So if you were at the Sunflower Festival Queen Quest, send us a picture of that, because I think it's very special. What about you? What's been your festival or concert highlight ever?
0: Mine is yet to come. I think during Corn and Apple Weekend, which will be next weekend, my band plays at the car show on Sunday.
1: Ooh,
0: we've done it for the past few years. In the park.
1: Oh, I love that.
0: And that is a highlight for me because it's so relaxed. It's not like a concert hall show. We are just having
1: jamming
0: fun.
1: Out, and people are
0: dancing.
1: Yeah, and some people are just walking by kind of listening.
0: And you don't really see a crowd. You just see cars. So it's like you're performing for cars.
1: Like the movie?
0: The
1: movie
0: Cars?
1: Totally. Performing for Lightning McQueen.
0: I can't submit that yet. I don't have a photo.
1: Did you perform there last year?
0: Yeah.
1: She could submit a photo from last year. What about you? Maybe you were at the car show last year and you saw Jamie Giesbrecht. Can you send me an embarrassing photo of her making a funny singing face on stage? Because I think that will probably win our show.
0: There are no good singing photos.
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Con, the artist, where's your girlfriend? Well, Ty joined me earlier to talk about this week's Show Us Your Summer theme concerts and festivals. Submit your photos. There's some great prizes to be won, and summer is coming to a close. Hate to say it. Find that at PeminaValleyOnline.com.

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1: I'm Chris Sumner. Good morning. We're expecting a mainly sunny day today. Small chance of an afternoon shower. Risk of a thunderstorm. High 25 degrees. Altona's transportation pilot program continues to grow as local leaders look for ways to keep it moving beyond its pilot phase. Following a recent visit from Manitoba Labor and Immigration Minister Malaya Marcelino, Mayor Harv Schrader says the program has helped newcomers and other residents get to medical appointments, jobs, and other important stops in the community.
2: We then also posed the question of how potentially we could get funding for the program, because it's been a one-year pilot, but we've done an extension because we know the need.
1: The program began with roughly 7 to 10 rides a month and has since grown to nearly 400 rides monthly. According to Schrader, the minister did say any available funding would fall under a different provincial portfolio, but promised to investigate further. 10 years after the loss of Miami firefighter Gary Smart, the community came together to celebrate his life and support a cause close to his heart. The Gary Smart Memorial Golf Tournament raised money for Miami Fire and Rescue's new Rescue Truck Fund. Smart served with the department for 16 years and was a captain and training officer. His son Dylan says seeing the community turn out a decade later was incredibly moving.
3: Went to the hall for supper and it was packed with people, and just kind of warm to the heart that even 10 years after he's passed, everyone's still there to show up for him and us too. It was pretty cool. And then to also have it fundraise for the fire department. Yeah, it was just cool to see the community come together like that. It feels good.
1: The total funds raised will be announced at a later date. Winkler property taxes are due August 31st, with penalties applying after the deadline. City manager Jody Penner says those tax dollars help pay for the city's core services, while also setting money aside for future infrastructure repairs and replacements.
4: The money that we have in the budget to put away in reserves for repair and renewal and replacement of our assets. So a big part of the budgeting is for asset management planning and just for making sure that in the future when assets need repair or replacement, that we will have the money in order to do that.
1: Penner says residents can pay online through pre-authorized payments or at City Hall. If you want to stay on top of what's happening in your community, subscribe to the Daily News right now at PeminaValleyOnline.com.
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5: Coming off a strong season last year, curling star Shayla Hayward says she and the group are looking forward to building on that and making a real statement this year.
6: Yeah, we're definitely doing so many more things this year to elevate our game and to get us ready for women's play. We're doing some more training weekends. We're doing some more sports psychology. We're playing in better events and just, yeah, really, changing our mindset and changing little things that we do to get ready for women's play. But yeah, just coming off of last year, we had such a great year and we kind of just want to build off that momentum because we know we can perform well. And yeah, we just kind of want to see what we can do.
5: More with Shayla Hayward on PeminaValleyOnline.com. In American Association of Professional Baseball, the Winnipeg Gold Eyes lost to Sioux Falls 5-4. While in Major League Baseball, the Toronto Blue Jays dumped Tampa 5-1. I'm Dave Anthony.
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1: A beautiful weekend ahead after just a small chance of an afternoon shower and the risk of a thunderstorm today. Otherwise, a mix of sun and cloud. Wind northwest 30 later on and a high of 25. Partly cloudy tonight. Small chance of an early evening shower. Risk of a thunderstorm, then clearing. Overnight low 11 degrees. Sunny on Saturday. Wind north 20, gusting to 40, high 24. Sunny Sunday 25. Monday, sun and cloud. Good chance of showers. High 26. 16 this hour in Winkler and Morden, 14, Altona, Gretna, and Winnipeg. Carmen, 12, Pilot Mound, 11. Wind from the west-southwest at 7, and the relative humidity, 98%. Manitoba skies change quickly. Track conditions with radar map on the CDK Electric weather page on the Pembina Valley online app.
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It's Noah Kahan and Post Malone dial drunk on the Eagle 93.5. Good morning. I'm Jamie Giesbrecht. 25 degrees is our high today. The Humidex at 31. And there's a chance of showers this afternoon. 30% chance with risk of a thunderstorm. Looks like a beautiful sunny weekend ahead. Don't miss out on Guest Appreciation Day at McDonald's, Winkler and Morden tomorrow. We're going to hear from Dave Enerson coming up after Walk Off the Earth, Rule the World.

0: sometimes McDonald's hits just right. You're hungry, you're busy, maybe you're craving those salty fries. Saturday, there's an extra good reason to stop by Winkler or Morton McDonald's because owner Dave Enerson wants to say thank you to our communities. He's only 3 months into the job and already pretty impressed with the people around here. Have a listen.
1: For me, it's about people. You know, and the most important part of business for me since taking over as the owner is, you know, my staff, my people, and taking care of them and doing the right thing to develop them and make sure they love coming to work every day. And then, you know, most importantly, the guest. I mean, this business is about the guest. And I love being in the dining room. I love talking to guests. I love being in the community. I love getting to know people. In case you haven't figured out, I'm fairly outgoing. People is my everyday.
0: Yeah. So coming to Winkler and Morton, what are some of the first things that you noticed about this region in the Pembina Valley?
1: Well, the first thing I noticed, and I've talked to my wife about this a number of times, is how friendly everybody is. You know, so when you're going to a small town and you don't necessarily know the town that well, and you're taking over a new business, you don't know necessarily what you're walking into. But what I walked into was the friendliest people, lots of encouragement with the business and feedback, and then just the amount of things to do around here, right? Like, I just, this is my first summer here. And, you know, between Harvest Festival and Corn and Apple, and you got hockey teams, and you got a gazillion baseball tournaments, softball tournaments. There's so much to do around here. It's very exciting and energetic.
0: Yeah. Well, and even from when I visited McDonald's and when you've been around with the customers, which is every time, there's a curiosity coming from the people that are dining in at McDonald's. Right. They really want to know who you are.
1: Yeah, and I love that, and I want to know who they are, and you know, that's part of the reason why, you know, we want to do this big exciting day on Saturdays, because I want to get to know more people, and I know there's still folks out there that maybe haven't given us a try in a while or haven't been by. I look forward to meeting them, and hopefully we can get them in the restaurant so we can say hi and say thank you.
0: All right, Guest Appreciation Day happening tomorrow at McDonald's, Morton, and Winkler. $2 sausage McMuffins, $2 cheeseburgers, and $4 McChickens. And then you can order anything else that you want as well. Be sure to stop by, say hi to Dave. He's going to have some family members out as well. And yeah, I'm going to be joining him in Winkler. We'll be broadcasting live from the Winkler McDonald's in the morning. I think I'm going to be there around 10:30. So we'll see. I'll try and get out of his way before the lunch rush. We'll see you there.
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7: A beautiful weekend ahead after just a small chance of an afternoon shower and the risk of a thunderstorm today. Otherwise, a mix of sun and cloud. Wind northwest 30 later on and a high of 25. Partly cloudy tonight. Small chance of an early evening shower. Risk of a thunderstorm then clearing. Overnight low 11 degrees. Sunny on Saturday. Wind north 20. Gusting to 40. High 24. Sunny Sunday 25. Monday sun and cloud. Good chance of showers. High 26. 16 this hour in Winkler and Morden, 14, Altona, Gretna, and Winnipeg, Carmen, 12, Pilot Mound, 11. Wind from the west-southwest at 7, and the relative humidity, 98%. Manitoba skies change quickly. Track conditions with radar map on the CDK Electric weather page on the Pembina Valley online app.
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0: From a live chainsaw carving on our front lawn at the Eagle Studio in Winkler to a very special project at Swan Lake First Nation, Carmen chainsaw artist Marcel Lehman has been busy. He's back with us just after 7 this morning with an update.
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2: 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I'm Chris Sumner with your local news update. A mix of sun and cloud as we head into the weekend. Small chance of an afternoon shower, risk of a thunderstorm, high 25 today. Borderland MLA Josh Ginter says many rural property owners are frustrated and worried about being left to protect themselves. His comments follow charges against a 66-year-old arm of Dufferin property owner who RCMP say confronted suspected thieves with a firearm after being alerted by a motion camera. Ginter says police are enforcing the laws as written, but argues the justice system is failing rural Manitobans. He's twice brought forward a private member's resolution at the Manitoba legislature calling on Ottawa to amend the criminal code, noting his proposal would eliminate what he describes as a duty to retreat and simplify the legal test around self-defense.
3: I think Manitobans are done with it. I can speak to, as the MLA for Borderland in this constituency, you know, rural property crime is a real issue. There are communities in this constituency, beautiful communities, where members of those communities have worked hard their whole lives to make them wonderful places to live. And unfortunately, because of a handful of individuals, they can really sour the quality of life, the reputation of those places. It's outrageous to expect Manitobans to sit on their hands and watch these violent attacks on their livelihoods, these threats on their lives.
2: Ginter says his proposed self-defense resolution is meant to give victims more clarity in those moments, not encourage people to take the law into their own hands. The water main work along Morden's Mountain Street is nearing completion. That from Mayor Nancy Penner.
4: An important part of that upgrade with the water main is the installation of new hydrants, and that's providing improved access for fire protection along that area.
2: The $350,000 project began in July with a water main extension from Gilmore Street to Park Hill Drive. The expectation is the work will be completed by the end of the month. Altona Rhineland Economic Development says access to workers and newcomer retention were priorities during a recent visit from Manitoba Labor and Immigration Minister Malaya Marcelino. Economic Development Officer Stephanie Peters says the meeting gave local officials a chance to speak directly with the minister about the region's immigration and workforce needs.
5: We talked a lot about how our businesses need access to workers. Immigration is about much more than also filling vacancies. We want newcomers to choose our community, establish their lives here. So we also talked a lot about retention and what to look for as we work with the newcomers that are coming to the community and how we help them to continue to want to stay and live here.
2: She adds the minister was supportive of the work already being done through the Rural Community Immigration Pilot Program, including its economic and population impacts across Altona and Rhineland. We're gathering all the news of the day and delivering it directly to your inbox. 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
6: Coming off a strong season last year, curling star Shayla Hayward says she and the group are looking forward to building on that and making a real statement this year.
7: 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But yeah, just coming off of last year, we had such a great year and we kind of just want to build off that momentum because we know we can perform well. And yeah, we just kind of want to see what we can do.
6: More with Shayla Hayward on PeminaValleyOnline.com. In American Association of Professional Baseball, the Winnipeg Goldeyes lost to Sioux Falls 5-4. While in Major League Baseball, the Toronto Blue Jays dumped Tampa 5-1. I'm Dave Anthony.
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2: A beautiful weekend ahead after just a small chance of an afternoon shower and the risk of a thunderstorm today. Otherwise, a mix of sun and cloud. Wind northwest 30 later on and a high of 25. Partly cloudy tonight. Small chance of an early evening shower. Risk of a thunderstorm, then clearing. Overnight low 11 degrees. Sunny on Saturday. Wind north 20, gusting to 40, high 24. Sunny Sunday 25. Monday, sun and cloud. Good chance of showers. High 26. 16 this hour in Winkler and Morden, 14, Altona, Gretna, and Winnipeg, Carmen, 12, Pilot Mound, 11. Wind from the west-southwest at 7, and the relative humidity, 98%. Manitoba skies change quickly. Track conditions with the radar map on the CDK Electric weather page on the Pembina Valley online app.
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0: Marcel Lehmann joins us in studio again by popular demand, Marcel. And I'm not just saying that. My goodness, the video that we posted on our Eagle Facebook page of you carving a log on our front lawn kind of blew up for us. Like, it got thousands of views, and you've hit some great success since then too. So thank you for gracing us with your presence once again.
1: Well, you guys, I got to thank you. Yeah, with your support, things have really blown up in the last, month and a half.
0: Yeah, tell me some summer. Of the things you've been doing.
1: So after our interview, I was set up at Carmen Fair, and I had a gentleman, Craig Soldier. He's a development officer from Swan Lake First Nations. And he approached me, and we connected on a really personal, almost spiritual type level. And he had a real connection with my artwork and my carvings. So we were chatting, and I did a prototype for them because they're building a new building. And I did a prototype of 24-inch long eagle feathers. And I delivered them 2 weeks ago and met with their council, spent a day up at Swan Lake, and had a tour. And they loved my take on the eagle feathers.
0: Yeah, they're beautiful. So it's great that you got to visit Swan Lake First Nation and make that connection. And you said kind of like a spiritual level. Like, what was it for you that, like, was it just the honor of being asked by people who really take symbolism so seriously?
1: With a lot of it, when we were chatting, he liked the idea of, like, how I come about with my artwork, whether it be, generational wood that's reclaimed and so on and so forth. I do have extended family members that are Métis, and I've had a learning experience with them, and also my daughter, when she was in university, she took her First Nations
0: studies.
1: And it kind of opened up my eyes. But then once I started carving and meeting with Craig, some of our situations and experiences we've had with the wilderness and the trees themselves kind of opened up the door.
0: Yeah.
1: Like, because there's one little story, and people might think it's a little crazy, but if you ever go into your backyard, kick off your shoes, put your hands on the tree, and just relax and close your eyes. And the grounding energy from the earth and the energy from the tree, you can feel it. And I told him that, and it was ironic because I said I had done it, and he said that's crazy because he had done the exact same thing a week earlier.
0: Wow, what a connection. That is amazing. And grounding, yes, I've heard amazing things about it. I do it all the time, so it's definitely worth it. 25 degrees today if you are wanting to get outside and hug a tree. There's a 30% chance of showers this afternoon with risk of a thunderstorm. By the way, Marcel is going to stick around with us and tell us more about his commission at Swan Lake First Nation. I've got some photos up on our Eagle Facebook page. Just check them out there underneath the video of Marcel carving some beautiful. He got a nice photo of a teepee at Swan Lake First Nation, as well as the eagle feathers that he carved.
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0: A fitting song from Sabrina Carpenter. That's Feather on the Eagle 93.5. I'm Jamie Giesbrecht. And this morning we have special guest Marcel Lehman, a chainsaw carver from Carmen. Marcel joins us in the Eagle studio. And it was eagle feathers that Marcel was carving at Swan Lake First Nation in a special commission. Pretty exciting stuff. But Marcel, I understand you've had some other opportunities. As a matter of fact, you were just featured at the Winnipeg Tattoo Convention.
1: Being set up there and being surrounded by, you know, they had 270 of the best tattoo artists from, you know, across Canada and the world. And having those artists on their break come out, have a coffee, listen to my story, compliments on my creativity that's different and abstract, and then hearing the story of my, you know, where the wood's from, my, you know, fourth generation family farm, being recycled. It's all green carved. I use still power tools that are all battery operated. Very rarely I use gas, but there's occasions where I have to in the bush. But the response I have, I had a couple artists from Winnipeg be like, I just have to have one of your pieces just because of the history and the story. So that the response I'm getting from artists and people in general outside of the norm, because now I'm, you know, especially when you get to a show like Winnipeg where there's, you know, you get multiple people. Like I had people from Brazil call

0: complimenting me. Mexico, you know, Montreal. So I have pieces now that have, you know, they're in Montreal. They're in BC. They're in Edmonton. They're, so you know, cool. They're gone across Canada, and it's really exciting.
1: Amazing.
0: Yeah.
1: Well, I want to leave it at this so that you have reason to come back and tell us more stories. I also want our listeners to know you smell like wood, and it's very nice. Like when you're sitting in here, you bring a smell of wood with you. Like you smell like wood.
0: Well, it could be because I just took my jacket off, and that was the jacket I used yesterday. Last night, a friend of mine had messaged me, and there's a tree that blew down across the road. And it had fallen, and the RM of Dufferin cut it and pushed it off into the ditch. But it was a nice, soft basswood. So I went last night, and 9 o'clock at night, I'm in the ditch cutting cottonwood trees. They're basswood, pardon me. And I brought home a truckload of that.
1: It's really nice.
0: It's nice to carve.
1: It's a good smell. It's like you don't need a pine air freshener. Just hang out with Marcel Lehman. He smells like wood.
0: Yeah, squirrels love me.
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1: Sun and cloud today with a small chance of an afternoon shower, risk of a thunderstorm, high 25 degrees. Good morning. I'm Chris Sumner with your latest local news update. The memory of Gary Smart continues to bring people together in Miami. Family, friends, firefighters, and community members gathered for the inaugural Gary Smart Memorial Golf Tournament. The event honored the longtime firefighter while supporting Miami Fire and Rescue's Rescue Truck Project. Daughter Kristen Smart says hearing stories about her father remains special.
2: Honestly, it's really heartwarming. He made such an amazing impact on so many people and so much of the community, so it was really kind of nice to see that kind of come back even 10 years later, have him, like, people sharing all the memories of how that he impacted their life so much and how much good he did for everybody, basically.
1: Altona Rhineland Economic Development says Manitoba needs to make better use of the education and experience newcomers bring with them. Economic Development Officer Stephanie Peters says that was one of the priorities raised during a recent visit from Manitoba Labor and Immigration Minister Malaya Marcelino.
3: We've got some very, very well-educated, successful individuals who immigrate to our province, but how do we get them to be able to practice their education and practice their previous work experience now in the province of Manitoba? And that comes to nurses, to veterinarians, to, you know, lots of different types of skilled positions that we would love to see being filled.
1: Peters says removing barriers for internationally trained professionals would help fill workforce gaps while also helping newcomers build long-term lives in the region. Winkler property owners have until August 31st to pay their 2026 property taxes before penalties begin to apply. City Manager Jody Penner says tax notices were mailed out around May with information on payment options included. Property taxes, fund services, including roads, snow clearing, recreation, waste collection, police, and fire protection.
4: After August 31st, penalties do start being incurred. And to avoid that, we would just have you pay by August 31st.
1: Payments can be made through online banking, pre-authorized payments, or in person at City Hall. Winkler Community Foundation hit a milestone 10th anniversary this year for its Gordon Weeb Education Fund. Celebrating at Czar's Garden Tuesday night, the foundation invited current and former recipients. Board member and past recipient Cam Weens spoke of the scholarship.
5: Well, I just think it's an amazing thing, like, that a pharmacist 10 years ago, it might have even been 12 years ago, decided, I'm gonna give you $2 million to fund education in Winkler, give students in Winkler an opportunity to to get through school.
1: The Gordon Weeb Education Fund was founded with a bequest from the estate of pharmacist Gordon Weeb. There's a lot happening in our community. 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
6: 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While in Major League Baseball, the Toronto Blue Jays dumped Tampa 5-1. I'm Dave Anthony.
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1: This weekend's forecast getting a 10 out of 10, at least from me. Here's why. A mix of sun and cloud today, just a small chance of an afternoon shower, risk of a thunderstorm, high 25, feeling like 31. Partly cloudy tonight, small chance of an early evening shower, risk of a thunderstorm, then clearing, overnight low, 11 degrees. Sunny on Saturday, wind north 20, gusting to 40 in the afternoon, high 24. More sun Sunday, high 25. Monday, sun and cloud, good chance of showers, high 26. 16 this morning in Winkler and and Morden, 15 degrees. Altona, Gretna, and Winnipeg, 14 in Carmen, 10 in Pilot Mound. Wind is from the west at 10 and the relative humidity 86%. 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

93.5. Good Friday morning. Hope you're feeling alive today as the weekend is here. Looks like we may see some stormy weather today. 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

0: Are you the kind of person that thinks you never win anything? I know a lot of people like that, and somehow they end up winning right here at the Eagle 93.5. Show us your summer continues, and we've got some great prizes to be won, as our theme this week is concerts and festival highlights. We want to see some of your exciting moments. What's a great concert you've been to this year? Maybe even in winter, you went to a concert and you're still excited about it, or one of our recent summer fairs or festivals. Show us some highlights. You could win some awesome prizes at PeminaValleyOnline.com. Congratulations to our most recent winner of last week's theme, Summer Transformations. Melissa Weeb planted a shade garden, and she says this is actually the first time she's entered the contest.
1: It's the first one I've entered. My friend Bella won the one before, and I was like, oh, I should check into that. And then it just happened to be one I could, like, enter.
0: Totally. Your pictures, well, it's kind of a collage you sent, and I love the idea of a shade garden, because a lot of people have like a shade area around their house that ends up just being dirt, and it's like nothing grows there. So tell me the idea behind this shade garden.
1: Well, I just love shade perennials. There's so many pretty shade perennials you can have, and I can't have them anywhere else on my yard because there's too much sun. But also, our sewer tank is right behind our house, and it's the most annoying thing to mow around. So now it's in the garden, and I don't have to mow around it, and it just makes mowing behind my house so much nicer, and it's going to be beautiful. So it's a win-win.
0: Yeah. I mean, it already is beautiful with what you've done so far, but let's talk about which shade perennials you went with. I think I see like a hosta in there.
1: Yeah, there are several hostas, and there is some astilbe and bergenia and coral bells and lungwort, which is prettier than what it sounds like, and ferns and hydrangeas.
0: Oh, hydrangeas are so my favorite. I love them.
1: Oh, and bleeding hearts. But yes, I love hydrangeas so much.
0: Yeah, bleeding hearts are nice too. So how did you like decide which ones, or like find out which ones would grow in shade? Did you just Google it?
1: I have loved plants since I was a kid, and I had this book growing up about perennials, and I read that all the time. And so I just know a lot about perennials, and I just know which ones are good for shade.
0: Oh.
1: And so that's how I know.
0: Okay, so there's like that one big, it's like a disc or a circle. Is that like the sewer, what is that?
1: The kind of in the middle there somewhere? Yeah, that's the sewer tank lid that my husband made for our sewer tank.
0: Yeah. I like it because it kind of looks like a little paving stone. You could put like a gnome on there or something.
1: I was thinking next year I should put something on it for sure.
0: Well, Melissa is friends with our previous winner, Bella, who is kind of obsessed with gnomes, so I could see that happening sooner than later. If you want to see photos of Melissa Weeb's summer shade garden transformation, check it out at PeminaValleyOnline.com. 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And even if you never win anything, this could be your week.
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10: This weekend's forecast getting a 10 out of 10, at least from me. Here's why. A mix of sun and cloud today, just a small chance of an afternoon shower, risk of a thunderstorm, high 25, feeling like 31. Partly cloudy tonight, small chance of an early evening shower, risk of a thunderstorm, then clearing, overnight low, 11 degrees. Sunny on Saturday, wind north 20, gusting to 40 in the afternoon, high 24. More sun Sunday, high 25. Monday, sun and cloud, good chance of showers, high 26. 16 this morning in Winkler and Morden, 15 degrees. Altona, Gretna, and Winnipeg, 14 in Carmen, 10 in Pilot Mound. Wind is from the west at 10 and the relative humidity 86%. Make better plans with accurate local forecasts on the CDK Electric weather page on your Pembina Valley online app.
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0: tea party in a free show August 29th at the Morton Corn and Apple Festival. I'm not coming for the
1: kill. Here is Bishop Daniel, president of GFA World.
2: Your life may be the greatest encouragement to someone else who needs hope by you being the example of not giving up. God will use those crazy things in your life for someone else. Because someone will be there that God will send to you because you have the example in your personal life of what it means to struggle following God, giving thanks, and you can say, look, if God can do this for me, He can do it for you. You may be the only person in the entire world that will be an encouragement to that one person. So don't think that it's only the blessings of God that you pass on. It's also our struggles, our pains, our sins, everything else. God can also use that as a blessing for other people. But be thankful because it'll change your whole perspective on life.
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2: Good morning. I'm Chris Sumner with your local news, streaming now through the Pembina Valley online app. A mix of sun and cloud today, small chance of an afternoon shower, risk of a thunderstorm, high 25 degrees. Several parks and rec projects are in process or completed now in Morden. Those include the paving of the Dublin Path, which is finished, and the installation of a new slide at Morden Park. Mayor Nancy Penner.
3: And just one other little bit is we're looking forward to the installation of our new four new age-friendly community benches that will come up in the next little while. So keep your eye out for that. I won't give away the locations, but there are some welcome new benches around town.
2: Also on the agenda are sidewalk ramp replacements along Park Hill Drive near Glenlawn Street, Hampton Courts, and Diamond Crescent. That project has a budget of $60,000. Winkler Community Foundation hit a milestone 10th anniversary this year for its Gordon Weeb Education Fund. Celebrating at Zara's Garden Tuesday night, the foundation invited current and former recipients. Current renewing recipient Chantel Human spoke of the benefit of the scholarship.
4: I know specifically in the social work field and having some experience as well working in it, knowing the financial difficulties sometimes that people would have just getting into university, right? Scholarships like this are amazing for allowing people that wouldn't have this opportunity otherwise.
2: The Gordon Weeb Education Fund was founded with a bequest from the estate of pharmacist Gordon Weeb. A local MLA says his push for stronger self-defense protections should not be confused with vigilanteism. Josh Ginter has twice brought forward a private member's resolution in the Manitoba legislature, calling on Ottawa to amend the criminal code, noting his proposal would eliminate what he describes as a duty to retreat and simplify the legal test around self-defense. The conversation is again in the spotlight after RCMP announced charges against both the theft suspects and a 66-year-old arm of Dufferin property owner who confronted them with a firearm. Ginter says police are enforcing the laws as written, but argues the justice system is failing rural Manitobans.
5: Vigilantism is someone going out and exacting revenge or trying to achieve justice on their own. This is strictly about self-defense, you know, protection of your livelihood, your own life, and your loved ones. So this is about, what do you do when violence is being visited upon you? You know, what measures can you take?
2: Ginter says his proposed self-defense resolution is meant to give victims more clarity in those moments, not encourage people to take the law into their own hands. These stories and more are at PembinaValleyOnline.com and in the daily news delivered to your inbox when you subscribe.
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6: More with Shayla Hayward on PembinaValleyOnline.com. In American Association of Professional Baseball, the Winnipeg Goldeyes lost to Sioux Falls 5-4, while in Major League Baseball, the Toronto Blue Jays dumped Tampa 5-1. I'm Dave Anthony.
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2: This weekend's forecast getting a 10 out of 10, at least from me. Here's why. A mix of sun and cloud today. Just a small chance of an afternoon shower. Risk of a thunderstorm. High 25, feeling like 31. Partly cloudy tonight. Small chance of an early evening shower. Risk of a thunderstorm, then clearing. Overnight low, 11 degrees. Sunny on Saturday. Wind north 20, gusting to 40 in the afternoon. High 24. More sun Sunday. High 25. Monday, sun and cloud. Good chance of showers. High 26. 16 this morning in Winkler and Morden, 15 degrees. Altona, Gretna, and Winnipeg, 14 in Carmen, 10 in Pilot Mound. Wind is from the west at 10 and the relative humidity 86%. Make better plans with accurate local forecasts on the CDK Electric weather page on your Pembina Valley online app.
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0: Zara Larsson, Midnight Sun on the Eagle 93.5. This morning we have a studio full of amazing people. Cammy, Carson, Terry, Raylene, and Renly. Welcome to the Eagle studio and thank you so much for being here. Like, you guys came bearing treats and good vibes. I'm loving it. Now, Terry, you reached out to me first.
1: Yes.
0: You texted the Ed's Tire Talking text line. You told me something's happening at your house.
1: Yes, we are having a huge... we have the Choice Mini Market, so we started with that, and now it's kind of expanded to a really big bake sale and a bit of a garage sale.
0: Oh, my goodness, so you've been prepping for all sorts of stuff.
1: Definitely.
0: What's the Choice Mini Market?
1: It is Choice Realty.
0: Yep.
1: It has a little mini market that they come and park on your driveway for 3 days.
0: Oh.
1: And it's for kids that are starting out with businesses or to make a little bit of extra money on their own.
0: Oh, my goodness.
1: So they can put whatever they want in there and sell them homemade goods and crafts. Okay. And
0: wow. So you guys are business owners. So, Cammy, tell me about your business.
2: We'll be having lemonade and popcorn, as well as tons of baking keychains by Marla, who's also a small business owner.
0: Oh, okay.
2: Or starting out. She makes keychains. Plasters of Paris, which is from my... which is from my stepmom.
0: Oh.
2: Her name's Holly. She lives in Neverville.
0: Okay.
2: And my mom made a bunch of pickles. We've been pickling. Our house smells like... I don't know. It smells like very dilly. And
0: what's the deal with that?
1: Can't help us
0: out. That's amazing.
2: We'll be having lots of baby stuff, like clothes and accessories, some bibs. Lots of crock gibbets. My mom has an addiction with... If you know my mom from school, you know where she has the EA with all the crocks.
0: Oh, okay.
3: And then she got me into it.
0: She got you into gibbets?
3: Crocs? Crocs and croc gibbets.
0: Okay.
3: Like, my crocs are full of croc gibbets.
0: So I've seen a lot of these, like, beautiful, like, the shells and the pearls. Like, a lot of people that I know, they're wearing that. Now you're talking.
3: Yeah,
0: yeah, you're busy. So, yeah, you got lots to say. You like gibbets too, right? Yeah. And you got teeth. You got so many teeth happening right now. That's awesome. So, Raylene, tell me about gibbets. Like, for those listening who are like, what's a gibbet? What's a gibbet with you? What is a gibbet?
3: A gibbet is where it has, like, a design on it, and it has... It's a charm. So you put it in to your croc.
0: In the holes.
3: Yes.
0: And then it makes it all fancy. I love it. And Terry, your crocs are like glitzy. Like you're ready for...
1: I'm obsessed with crocs.
0: Really?
1: I bring croc gibbets to school with me every day. I'm an EA at Pine Ridge. So my pockets are always full of croc gibbets. So I'll just randomly be hanging them out in the hall and in class and stuff.
0: I feel like that should be a song.
1: Yeah.
3: And she's obsessed with glitter.
0: Oh, glitter. I can tell. Pocket full of croc gibbets.
1: Yeah,
0: that we should write a song.
1: We should.
0: I got a pocket full of croc gibbets.
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12: Outdoors will be the place to be this weekend. Here's the forecast. Sun and cloud today with a small chance of an afternoon shower. Risk of a thunderstorm. Wind northwest 30, high 25, feeling like 31 this afternoon. Partly cloudy tonight. Small chance of an early evening shower. Risk of a thunderstorm then clearing. Overnight low 11 degrees. Sunny on Saturday, high 24. More sun Sunday, 25. Monday's sun and cloud, 60% chance of showers. High 26. 18 this hour in Winkler and Morden, Carmen and Winnipeg, 17. Altona and Gretna, 16, 14 degrees in Pilot Mound. Wind from the west-southwest at 8, and the relative humidity, 94%. Before work or hitting the road this weekend, check the CDK Electric forecast on the Pembina Valley online app.
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0: It's Tate McRae's Greedy on the Eagle 93.5. This morning in studio, we've got Cammie, Carson, Terry, Raylene, and Renly telling us all about their lemonade stand and stuff. They've got tons of stuff happening throughout the weekend. So what is the address of your lemonade stand / garage sale / everything?
1: 126 Main Street South. Everything is fairly... We wanted to make it a garage sale style, so everything is fairly on the cheaper side. Crock gibbets are 50 cents each.
0: Okay.
1: And lemonade is...
2: The big one liter jugs
1: are $5.
2: But you can get like a cup of lemonade.
1: But you could just get like a cup of lemonade for like 50 cents a dollar.
0: Okay. The lemonade, has it been taste tested? Is it good?
2: Yes. It is loved by many, and we brought you some to try yet later.
0: Ooh, so. We're going to make a little video. I'm going to try the lemonade.
2: They call it the Better Than Fair lemonade.
0: And I thought, okay, I heard you say that to Tyler, and I thought you meant like better than F-E-H-R, like people whose last name is Fair. Like, if your last name's Fair, our lemonade's better than yours. So yeah, just sit down.
2: Just the F-A-I-R, Fair.
0: Like festival.
2: Yes.
0: That's hilarious. So it's better than, like, Fair lemonade. That's some high standards.
2: It is.
0: Because that is my go-to every time I go to a fair. Well, let's try it.
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1: Sun and cloud today with a small chance of an afternoon shower, risk of a thunderstorm, high 25 degrees. Good morning. I'm Chris Sumner with your latest local news update. The memory of Gary Smart continues to bring people together in Miami. Family, friends, firefighters, and community members gathered for the inaugural Gary Smart Memorial Golf Tournament. The event honored the longtime firefighter while supporting Miami Fire and Rescue's Rescue Truck Project. Daughter Kristen Smart says hearing stories about her father remains special.
2: Honestly, it's really heartwarming. He made such an amazing impact on so many people and so much of the community, so it was really kind of nice to see that kind of come back even 10 years later, have him, like, people sharing all the memories of how that he impacted their life so much and how much good he did for everybody, basically.
1: Altona Rhineland Economic Development says Manitoba needs to make better use of the education and experience newcomers bring with them. Economic Development Officer Stephanie Peters says that was one of the priorities raised during a recent visit from Manitoba Labor and Immigration Minister Malaya Marcelino.
3: We've got some very, very well-educated, successful individuals who immigrate to our province. But now how do we get them to be able to practice their education and practice their previous work experience now in the province of Manitoba? And that comes to nurses, to veterinarians, to, you know, lots of different types of skilled positions that we would love to see being filled.
1: Peters says removing barriers for internationally trained professionals would help fill workforce gaps while also helping newcomers build long-term lives in the region. Winkler property owners have until August 31st to pay their 2026 property taxes before penalties begin to apply. City Manager Jody Penner says tax notices were mailed out around May with information on payment options included. Property taxes, fund services, including roads, snow clearing, recreation, waste collection, police, and fire protection.
4: After August 31st, penalties do start being incurred. And to avoid that, we would just have you pay by August 31st.
1: Payments can be made through online banking, pre-authorized payments, or in person at City Hall. Winkler Community Foundation hit a milestone 10th anniversary this year for its Gordon Weeb Education Fund. Celebrating at Czar's Garden Tuesday night, the foundation invited current and former recipients. Board member and past recipient Cam Weens spoke of the scholarship.
5: Well, I just think it's an amazing thing, like, that a pharmacist 10 years ago, it might have even been 12 years ago, decided, I'm gonna give you $2 million to find education in Winkler. 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
1: The Gordon Weeb Education Fund was founded with a bequest from the estate of pharmacist Gordon Weeb. 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You won't miss a thing when you subscribe to the daily newsletter at PeminaValleyOnline.com.
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6: More with Shayla Hayward on PeminaValleyOnline.com. In American Association of Professional Baseball, the Winnipeg Gold Eyes lost to Sioux Falls 5-4. While in Major League Baseball, the Toronto Blue Jays dumped Tampa 5-1. I'm Dave Anthony.
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1: Outdoors will be the place to be this weekend. Here's the forecast. Sun and cloud today with a small chance of an afternoon shower. Risk of a thunderstorm. Wind northwest 30, high 25, feeling like 31 this afternoon. Partly cloudy tonight. Small chance of an early evening shower. Risk of a thunderstorm then clearing. Overnight low 11 degrees. Sunny on Saturday, high 24. More sun Sunday, 25. Monday's sun and cloud, 60% chance of showers. High 26. 18 this hour in Winkler and Morden, Carmen and Winnipeg, 17. Altona and Gretna, 16, 14 degrees in Pilot Mound. Wind from the west-southwest at 8 and the relative humidity, 94%. Before work or hitting the road this weekend, check the CDK Electric forecast on the Pembina Valley online app.
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Chaperone. Good luck, babe. On the Eagle 93.5. I'm Jamie Giesbrecht. Here's Virginia to Vegas. After that, well, Alexander Peters is off today, but we're going to revisit one of our past gremlins for a Friday. If you don't know what that means, stick around.

0: Friday.
1: It's Friday.
0: Gotta get down on Friday.
1: I have not heard that in such a long time.
0: Rebecca Black is making a comeback.
1: Is she?
0: Yeah, she's doing the interview circuit right now because she just dropped an album that actually hits pretty hard.
1: Really?
0: Yeah.
1: I mean, Friday was catchy and boy, yeah. Was it annoying at the time.
0: It was a phenomenon. I remember specifically in high school, our student council held us hostage. Every Friday, they would play that song until we raised a certain amount of money for something. I forget what it was.
1: That's like aggressive fundraising.
0: It's something only students can come up with.
1: Anyway, we are here to talk about positive things.
0: Positive things. It's Friday.
1: That's what we do.
0: Yes.
1: We talk about our small wonders,
0: our glimmers, our gremlins. Yeah.
1: Uh-huh. So, who's starting? Me, you?
0: I started last time.
1: Okay, I'll start this time.
0: Okay.
1: So, it was hard for me to think of one this week, and I was telling you off the mic that it's because I'm so focused on my dogs that a lot of my joy comes from our walks.
0: And that's cool. And it's also the last few things you've done. It's dog stuff.
1: Right. It's also kind of like boring. Like, do I have a personality? Do I have a life? I don't know.
0: You're allowed to derive a ton of joy from your pets.
1: Yes, I do. But I really want to start looking for those, like, little small wonders, like you talked about, like those whimsical things. So I'm going to go with this one.
0: Okay.
1: When people indulge in things they love, despite the fact that it might, I don't want to say cause them harm, but like, for example, if someone's lactose intolerant.
0: Yes, okay.
1: They eat the cheese.
0: Yes, you can't say no to the cheese.
1: This one's maybe a little bit more harsh, but I have a friend who's diabetic, but loves the donuts. And that's maybe more harmful for the health than lactose intolerance.
0: Yes, but also like, it's not something, it's actively something they shouldn't be doing.
1: Right.
0: But it tastes so good, they can't help it.
1: That it's just really cute that they're like, I just really want that.
0: It's
1: donut.
0: Typically followed with the sentence like, I'll just be a little bit bad today.
1: Or my sugar is 17.
0: Well,
1: so that's mine. I think just like seeing
0: it's
1: humans.
0: Very charming. Yeah.
1: Yeah, like they, it's not a like lack of willpower, it's just a desire to have a treat.
0: Yes.
1: I love it that humans have little treats
0: that's fun.
1: That they can't say no to. So tell me your small wonder. What is causing you joy and glee?
0: I was in the store the other day. And I saw this guy walk down the aisles. He had a fresh fit that everything was clearly brand new. Like new deep blue jeans, new kicks, new jacket. He was wearing aviator shades inside the building. I had to stop myself from screaming, "It's always sunny in Doucheville," but I didn't. The reason I think this is wonderful is because he was clearly rocking main character energy.
1: Yes.
0: And I love it when people rock main character energy because they're feeling themselves. Sometimes, like when I have a really good hair day, I feel it. I can walk on the surface of the sun and I'm not going to burn up.
1: Oh my goodness. When I am in the grocery store and I'm wearing like a high-heeled boot and having a good hair day, I am in a movie in that moment.
0: Yes.
1: I am walking around like looking at the apples. Mm-hmm. It's a main character.
0: It's not
1: moment.
0: Just for you. You're here for everyone right now. Yes.
1: Yes, that's
0: and I
1: right.
0: love when people carry themselves that way, especially when it's clear that that's not typically how they are.
1: I love that the guy was wearing all this new stuff at once. Like if I buy something new, I'll kind of, you know, slowly
0: launch it.
1: Like here's a new shirt, but these pants are old.
0: It was very fun.
1: I love it. Main character energy and having cheese despite being lactose intolerant.
0: There we go. Yes.
1: Have a good Friday.
0: And what is your small wonder?
1: We do want to know.
0: Yes.
1: We do want to know. If you have like little glimmers that make you laugh or you think, oh, that like that just always makes me feel so good when I see that.
0: Yeah.
1: Let us know on our Ed's Tire Talking text line 204-331-9350 and we will add them to our list as well.
0: Love that.
1: And it might help us be more aware of cute little things that are happening all around us.
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7: Outdoors will be the place to be this weekend. Here's the forecast. Sun and cloud today with a small chance of an afternoon shower. Risk of a thunderstorm. Wind northwest 30, high 25, feeling like 31 this afternoon. Partly cloudy tonight. Small chance of an early evening shower. Risk of a thunderstorm then clearing. Overnight low 11 degrees. Sunny on Saturday, high 24. More sun Sunday, 25. Monday's sun and cloud, 60% chance of showers. High 26. 18 this hour in Winkler and Morden, Carmen and Winnipeg 17. Altona and Gretna 16, 14 degrees in Pilot Mound. Wind from the west-southwest at 8 and the relative humidity 94%. Before work or hitting the road this weekend, check the CDK Electric forecast on the Pembina Valley online app.
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2: Good morning. I'm Chris Sumner, heading into a beautiful weekend with a mix of sun and cloud today, small chance of an afternoon shower, risk of a thunderstorm, highs around 25. Borderland MLA Josh Ginter says a recent theft investigation in the Arm of Dufferin is another example of why he believes there needs to be clearer self-defense protections. A property owner was arrested and charged after confronting four suspected thieves on his property, firing shots toward their vehicles during the process. Ginter says police are enforcing the laws as written, but argues the justice system is failing rural Manitobans.
3: Well, I'm a strong supporter of law enforcement, and it's the job of police to enforce the laws as they are written. Unfortunately, Liberal NDP catch-and-release laws have rendered law enforcement essentially impotent, and that means Manitobans are taking responsibility for their own protection and the protection of their own property, and you're seeing these kinds of incidents.
2: Ginter says it's unacceptable to expect property owners to simply stand by when repeat offenders are threatening livelihoods, loved ones, and personal safety. Ginter has twice brought forward a private member's resolution at the Manitoba Legislature, calling on Ottawa to amend the criminal code, noting his proposal would eliminate what he describes as a duty to retreat and simplify the legal test around self-defense. A number of summer projects continue to move along in Morden. Mayor Nancy Penner points to work near a Cole Morden Middle School.
4: We've seen the completion of the intersection improvements at 5th and Wardrop near the Cole Morden Middle School. And man, what a great upgrade that is for the area. And now work is underway at 5th and Gilmore, the other side of the school near the high school.
2: Penner asks drivers to be cautious when traveling through that area and be aware crews continue to work on those intersection improvements. Winkler Community Foundation hit a milestone 10th anniversary this year for its Gordon Weeb Education Fund. Celebrating at Zara's Garden Tuesday night, the foundation invited current and former recipients. Executive Director Myra Peters spoke to the enduring success of the scholarship.
5: We are excited to celebrate 10 years of the Gordon Weeb Scholarships. And the Gordon Weeb Scholarship Fund was created by late Gordon Weeb when he left a bequest with the Winkler Community Foundation to support young people to pursue post-secondary.
2: The Gordon Weeb Education Fund was founded with a bequest from the estate of pharmacist Gordon Weeb. Every day we deliver the news of your community to you here on the radio. 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
6: More with Shayla Hayward on PembinaValleyOnline.com. In American Association of Professional Baseball, the Winnipeg Goldeyes lost to Sioux Falls 5-4. While in Major League Baseball, the Toronto Blue Jays dumped Tampa 5-1. I'm Dave Anthony.
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2: Outdoors will be the place to be this weekend. Here's the forecast. Sun and cloud today with a small chance of an afternoon shower. Risk of a thunderstorm. Wind northwest 30, high 25, feeling like 31 this afternoon. Partly cloudy tonight. Small chance of an early evening shower. Risk of a thunderstorm then clearing. Overnight low 11 degrees. Sunny on Saturday, high 24. More sun Sunday, 25. Monday's sun and cloud, 60% chance of showers. high 26. 18 this hour in Winkler and Morden, Carmen and Winnipeg, 17. Altona and Gretna, 16, 14 degrees in Pilot Mound. Wind from the west-southwest at 8, and the relative humidity, 94%. Before work or hitting the road this weekend, check the CDK Electric forecast on the Pembina Valley online app.
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25 degrees is our high today with the humidex at 31. And by the way, it looks like a 30% chance of showers expected for this afternoon with risk of a thunderstorm. Don't let that stop you from checking out some garage sales, lemonade stands. Sometimes if you just drive around town, you find them. But I'm going to tell you about one. We had some special guests in studio this morning. Cammie, Carson, Terry, Raylene, and little baby Renlee. And they have one lemonade stand slash garage sale happening this weekend that you won't want to miss. Stick around in a few minutes. We'll get the details because they're donating some funds back.

It's always great to support young people that are going out of their way to do great things. And there's a lemonade stand that is going to be up at 126 Main Street in Winkler today, tomorrow, and Sunday, all weekend long, 126 Main Street.

0: Rocks and bracelets and all sorts of stuff. They're going to donate a portion of that to the Pembina Valley Humane Society. Have a listen.
1: Part of our funds will be going to the Humane Society in Morden to help with things that they might need.
0: Do you love animals?
1: Yes.
0: Do you have animals?
1: I have a zoo. I have 2 snakes, 1 hamster, 1 bearded dragon, 2 dogs, and 1 cat of my own. And then 4 cats in the neighborhood that come over and we all just kind of hang out.
0: Oh my goodness, that's amazing. You are like a zookeeper. That's so cool. What's your dog's name?
1: Max and Oreo.
0: Oh yeah, there's 2.
1: And then my snakes are Cupcake and Skeppy. And my bearded dragon's name is Sprinkles.
0: Oh my goodness.
1: And my hamster's name is Doug.
0: Really? Okay, so Pembina Valley Humane Society is where the funds are going, so all the more reason. And even though things are priced, like gibbets are 50 cents and things like that, give more, right? Like, make a donation.
1: We'll have a jar for the Humane Society and a separate jar for movie nights or things like that for all of us.
0: Right, because,
1: like,
0: you guys have put a lot of work into this, too. And it's okay, like, when you host a garage sale, you don't need to donate money all the time. You can just keep some so that you can thrive a little bit.
2: Yeah.
0: Live a little.
1: So when you tip, you'll be able to choose between the Humane Society or helping our TV Hulu addiction.
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3: Now, your Pembina Valley online weather.
11: Sunny and seasonal this weekend, starting today with a mix of sun and cloud and a small chance of an afternoon shower alongside the risk of a thunderstorm. Wind northwest 30 later today, high 25, feeling like 31. Partly cloudy tonight, small chance of an early evening shower, risk of a thunderstorm, then clearing, overnight low 11 degrees. Sunny on Saturday, wind north 20, gusting to 40, high 24. Sunny on Sunday, 25. Monday, sun and cloud, good chance of showers, and a high of 26 degrees. It's 21 this morning in Winkler, Morden, Altona, and Gretna, 19 in Carmen, 18 in Winnipeg, 17 in Pilot Mound. Wind from the west at 14, relative humidity 78%. Local weather you can trust. Find today's forecast on the CDK Electric weather page on the Pembina Valley online app.
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0: What you doing this weekend? Looks like a nice one. Sunshine, 24 degrees tomorrow, 25 for Sunday. For today, we may see a thunderstorm this afternoon and chance of showers. I don't mind that a bit. That's always kind of nice. I guess thunderstorm season is kind of behind us, so when we get one, it's exciting. 11 degrees overnight tonight, so it cools off quite a bit. And you can check out the full forecast details anytime at PeminaValleyOnline.com. Those provided by CDK Electric. By the way, if you've been investing some of your brain power into the self-defense laws after hearing the recent story of a property owner in the RM of Dufferin that resulted in charges against both the three people accused of stealing property and the property owner who confronted them with a firearm, maybe you've been talking about this a lot at coffee and whether or not you should be able to protect your property in that way, or if you think that goes a little bit too far. Check out the story. We've got some words from Josh Ginter, Borderland MLA. My goodness, my brain is on a Friday today. Check that out on the homepage of PeminaValleyOnline.com. And maybe you can, if you want, text our Ed's Tired Talking text line, 204-331-9350. What do you think about self-defense laws? Do you think we should be able to kind of protect our property in that way? Kind of like that whole no trespassing, I've got a shotgun, kind of, you know, that old southern way? Or do you think that the rules as they are now is best for everyone? That is a tough one. That is like an ethical dilemma at its finest. I think that would be a great conversation to have if you really are open-minded and you want to sit down with someone to kind of debate both sides in a mature and responsible way. Really, really interesting to see this unfold and see what people's thoughts are. Text our Ed's Tired Talking text line, 204-331-9350. Let me know what you think.
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1: Now, your Pembina Valley online weather.
13: Sunny and seasonal this weekend, starting today with a mix of sun and cloud and a small chance of an afternoon shower alongside the risk of a thunderstorm. Wind northwest 30 later today, high 25 feeling like 31. Partly cloudy tonight, small chance of an early evening shower, risk of a thunderstorm, then clearing, overnight low 11 degrees. Sunny on Saturday, wind north 20, gusting to 40, high 24. Sunny on Sunday, 25. Monday, sun and cloud, good chance of showers, and a high of 26 degrees. It's 21 this morning in Winkler, Morden, Altona, and Gretna, 19 in Carmen, 18 in Winnipeg, 17 in Pilot Mound. Wind from the west at 14, relative humidity 78%. Local weather you can trust. 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

0: was kind of strange this year that there is no festival this weekend. We got to wait till next weekend for the Morden Corn and Apple Festival. But if you are looking for something to do on Sunday, Rosemary Siemens, world-renowned violinist from Plum Coulee, is looking for folks to be a part of her Bring Back the Hymns music video. You don't have to audition. All you have to do is sing along. All ages are welcome, and it's being held at a private farm south of Morden. I'm sure Rosemary has chosen a beautiful space to film that music video. So you have to sign up today. Space is limited, so you can email Eli at elibennett.com, or there's a QR code. We've got that under events at PeminaValleyOnline.com, and there's a list of what you should wear. 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It gives you the time frame, 5:15 to 8 p.m. There's even a rain date, although it doesn't look like you'll need it because Sunday will be beautiful. So if you want to be a part of Rosemary Siemens' music video, which I think would be a pretty cool thing to do, get those details under events at PeminaValleyOnline.com.
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2: I'm Chris Sumner. Good morning. We're expecting a mainly sunny day today. Small chance of an afternoon shower. Risk of a thunderstorm. High 25 degrees. Altona's transportation pilot program continues to grow as local leaders look for ways to keep it moving beyond its pilot phase. Following a recent visit from Manitoba Labor and Immigration Minister Malaya Marcelino, Mayor Harv Schrader says the program has helped newcomers and other residents get to medical appointments, jobs, and other important stops in the community.
3: We then also posed the question of how potentially we could get funding for the program, because it's been a one-year pilot, but we've done an extension because we know the need.
2: The program began with roughly 7 to 10 rides a month and has since grown to nearly 400 rides monthly. According to Schrader, the minister did say any available funding would fall under a different provincial portfolio, but promised to investigate further. 10 years after the loss of Miami firefighter Gary Smart, the community came together to celebrate his life and support a cause close to his heart. The Gary Smart Memorial Golf Tournament raised money for Miami Fire and Rescue's new Rescue Truck Fund. Smart served with the department for 16 years and was a captain and training officer. His son Dylan says seeing the community turn out a decade later was incredibly moving.
4: Went to the hall for supper and it was packed with people and just kind of warm to the heart that even 10 years after he's passed, everyone's still there to show up for him and us too. It was pretty cool. And then to also have it fundraise for the fire department. Yeah, it was just cool to see the community come together like that. It feels good.
2: The total funds raised will be announced at a later date. Winkler property taxes are due August 31st, with penalties applying after the deadline. City Manager Jody Penner says those tax dollars help pay for the city's core services, while also setting money aside for future infrastructure repairs and replacements.
5: The money that we have in the budget to put away in reserves for repair and renewal and replacement of our assets. So a big part of the budgeting is for asset management planning and just for making sure that in the future when assets need repair or replacement, that we will have the money in order to do that.
2: On the Golden West Money Scope, TSX up 317 points, Dow Jones up 380, and the NASDAQ up 50. Canadian dollar currently down 16 one-hundredths, trading at 72.7 cents U.S.
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7: Yeah, we're definitely doing so many more things this year to elevate our game and to get us ready for women's play. 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And yeah, we just kind of want to see what we can do.
6: More with Shayla Hayward on PembinaValleyOnline.com. In American Association of Professional Baseball, the Winnipeg Goldeyes lost to Sioux Falls 5-4, while in Major League Baseball, the Toronto Blue Jays dumped Tampa 5-1. I'm Dave Anthony.
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2: Sunny and seasonal this weekend, starting today with a mix of sun and cloud and a small chance of an afternoon shower alongside the risk of a thunderstorm. Wind northwest 30 later today, high 25, feeling like 31. Partly cloudy tonight, small chance of an early evening shower, risk of a thunderstorm, then clearing, overnight low 11 degrees. Sunny on Saturday, wind north 20, gusting to 40, high 24. Sunny on Sunday, 25. Monday, sun and cloud, good chance of showers, and a high of 26 degrees. It's 21 this morning in Winkler, Morden, Altona, and Gretna. 19 in Carmen, 18 in Winnipeg, 17 in Pilot Mound. Wind from the west at 14, relative humidity 78%. Local weather you can trust. Find today's forecast on the CDK Electric weather page on the Pembina Valley online app.
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Here's Cameron Whitcomb and the Kingdom of Fear on the Eagle Morning Show, powered by Sawatsky's Furniture and Appliances. 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
2: Sunny and seasonal this weekend, starting today with a mix of sun and cloud and a small chance of an afternoon shower along

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1: You know when you live by the phrase treat yourself, but you're treating yourself a little bit too often? Well, this is a perfect opportunity, or should I say excuse, to treat yourself. Because Dave Enerson, owner of Winkler and Morton McDonald's, is having a guest appreciation day with some amazing deals. 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Right now it's Benson Boone, the time of my life.

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0: Now, your Pembina Valley online weather.
10: Sunny and seasonal this weekend, starting today with a mix of sun and cloud and a small chance of an afternoon shower alongside the risk of a thunderstorm. Wind northwest 30 later today, high 25, feeling like 31. Partly cloudy tonight, small chance of an early evening shower, risk of a thunderstorm, then clearing, overnight low 11 degrees. Sunny on Saturday, wind north 20, gusting to 40, high 24. Sunny on Sunday, 25. Monday, sun and cloud, good chance of showers, and a high of 26 degrees. It's 21 this morning in Winkler, Morden, Altona, and Gretna, 19 in Carmen, 18 in Winnipeg, 17 in Pilot Mound. Wind from the west at 14, relative humidity 78%. Local weather you can trust. Find today's forecast on the CDK Electric weather page on the Pembina Valley online app.
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0: Scotty Hellman, Bungalow on the Eagle Morning Show, powered by Sawatsky's Furniture and Appliances. Tomorrow, get your fill of McDonald's because they've got some amazing deals happening. Dave Enerson, who owns Winkler and Morden McDonald's, has now been the owner of these locations for 3 months, and he is just amazed by the graciousness and the warm welcome he's received from residents of the Pembina Valley. Myself included, I'm a big McDonald's gal, so I have immediately clung to Dave as the McDonald's owner. I'm sure he's getting sick of me by this point, but I'm going to be on site tomorrow for Guest Appreciation Day, and you can be too. Have a listen to what some of the deals are.
1: So Saturday is officially Guest Appreciation Day, and you know, my family and I want to say thank you to the community. It's been a wonderful first 90 days. We feel like we lucked out by getting the opportunity to be owners of McDonald's in these two towns or cities. And we want to say thank you. Thank you for the encouragement. Thank you for the feedback. Thank you for welcoming us in with open arms. And we look forward to being a part of the community for years to come.
0: Great. So at Winkler McDonald's and Morden McDonald's,
1: both.
0: What is the deal? What can we, well, how are you thanking us?
1: There's a couple of deals and a couple of ways to say thank you. So we're going to offer some pretty good specials for that day on Saturday. So in the morning, you got $2 sausage McMuffins.
0: Yum.
1: Very good. We've got $2 cheeseburgers and $4 McChicken sandwiches. So we're looking forward to, you know, whether you're a breakfast person or a beef person or a chicken person, we're trying to give everybody the options they need to come in and enjoy.
0: Did you catch that? Sausage McMuffins for $2 tomorrow, cheeseburgers for $2, and McChickens for $4. Yeah. You can order as many as you like, and you can order anything you like, but those are the deals for tomorrow as Dave Enerson's way of saying thank you to Morden and Winkler patrons, whatever, of McDonald's. And it's going to be a great time. I'm going to be broadcasting live from the Winkler McDonald's, so I'll see you there. I'll be a few sausage McMuffins in, and it's going to be a good time.
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2: 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I'm Chris Sumner with your local news update. A mix of sun and cloud as we head into the weekend. Small chance of an afternoon shower. Risk of a thunderstorm. High 25 today. Borderland MLA Josh Ginter says many rural property owners are frustrated and worried about being left to protect themselves. His comments follow charges against a 66-year-old arm of Dufferin property owner who RCMP say confronted suspected thieves with a firearm after being alerted by a motion camera. Ginter says police are enforcing the laws as written, but argues the justice system is failing rural Manitobans. He's twice brought forward a private member's resolution at the Manitoba legislature calling on Ottawa to amend the criminal code, noting his proposal would eliminate what he describes as a duty to retreat and simplify the legal test around self-defense.
3: I think Manitobans are done with it. I can speak to, as the MLA for Borderland in this constituency, you know, rural property crime is a real issue. There are communities in this constituency, beautiful communities, where members of those communities have worked hard their whole lives to make them wonderful places to live. And unfortunately, because of a handful of individuals, they can really sour the quality of life, the reputation of those places. It's outrageous to expect Manitobans to sit on their hands and watch these violent attacks on their livelihoods, these threats on their lives.
2: Ginter says his proposed self-defense resolution is meant to give victims more clarity in those moments, not encourage people to take the law into their own hands. The water main work along Morden's Mountain Street is nearing completion. That from Mayor Nancy Penner.
4: An important part of that upgrade with the water main is the installation of new hydrants, and that's providing improved access for fire protection along that area.
2: The $350,000 project began in July with a water main extension from Gilmore Street to Park Hill Drive. The expectation is the work will be completed by the end of the month. Altona Rhineland Economic Development says access to workers and newcomer retention were priorities during a recent visit from Manitoba Labor and Immigration Minister Malaya Marcelino. Economic Development Officer Stephanie Peters says the meeting gave local officials a chance to speak directly with the minister about the region's immigration and workforce needs.
5: We talked a lot about how our businesses need access to workers. Immigration is about much more than also filling vacancies. We want newcomers to choose our community, establish their lives here. So we also talked a lot about retention and what to look for as we work with the newcomers that are coming to the community and how we help them to continue to want to stay and live here.
2: She adds the minister was supportive of the work already being done through the Rural Community Immigration Pilot Program, including its economic and population impacts across Altona and Rhineland. On the Golden West Money Scope, TSX up 179 points, Dow Jones up 441, and the NASDAQ up 146. Canadian dollar up 11 100s, trading at 72.6 cents U.S.
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6: Coming off a strong season last year, curling star Shayla Hayward says she and the group are looking forward to building on that and making a real statement this year.
7: Yeah, we're definitely doing so many more things this year to elevate our game and to get us ready for women's play. 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But yeah, just coming off of last year, we had such a great year and we kind of just want to build off that momentum because we know we can perform well. And yeah, we just kind of want to see what we can do.
6: More with Shayla Hayward on PeminaValleyOnline.com. In American Association of Professional Baseball, the Winnipeg Goldeyes lost to Sioux Falls 5-4. While in Major League Baseball, the Toronto Blue Jays dumped Tampa 5-1. I'm Dave Anthony.
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2: A mix of sun and cloud today with a small chance of a shower this afternoon, risk of a thunderstorm. Wind northwest 30 later today, high 25, feeling like 31. Partly cloudy tonight, small chance of showers early this evening, risk of a thunderstorm, then clearing, overnight low 11 degrees. Sunny on Saturday, high 24. Sunshine Sunday, 25. Monday, sun and cloud, good chance of showers and a high of 26. Currently 24 degrees in Winkler, Morden, Altona, and Gretna. 22 this hour in Carmen, Pilot Mound, and Winnipeg, 21. Wind from the northwest at 18, relative humidity 66%. Humidex makes it feel like 27. From sunshine to thunderstorm. Know what's coming with the CDK Electric forecast on the Pembina Valley online app.
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1: It's the Beaches, Edge of the Earth on the Eagle 93.5. Hey, have you ever seen the Beaches in concert? It's a Canadian group. Might be worth seeing. I'm thinking so. Here's Olivia Rodrigo. After that, we're going to talk Show Us Your Summer.

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1: Ty Hildebrand.
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0: For free. That should be someone's Show Us Your Summer highlight. The concert that they just heard.
1: Yeah, take a picture of yourself listening to the radio. Like, this is selfie. The highlight of my summer.
0: Show Us Your Summer continues. This week's theme is concert and festival highlights.
1: Yes.
0: I want to preface this saying maybe last year was one of your concert or festival highlights. Oh. And that's okay too. It doesn't necessarily have to be this year.
1: Right.
0: Just give me a highlight. I don't care when it was.
1: And it could have been much before summer, because I'm thinking about earlier in the year I was able to give away some tickets to like Neo and Akon, and there was Rock and Thunder and Country Thunder. Like, some of those concerts would be great experiences.
0: I think for me, my festival highlight is and will always be the Sunflower Festival Queen Quest.
1: Oh, yeah.
0: I get the opportunity to MC the fashion show in the afternoon, and there's something special about that festival. So if you were at the Sunflower Festival Queen Quest, send us a picture of that, because I think it's very special. What about you? What's been your festival or concert highlight ever?
1: Mine is yet to come. I think during Corn and Apple Weekend, which will be next weekend, my band plays at the car show on Sunday.
0: Ooh.
1: We've done it for the past few years. In the park.
0: Oh, I love that.
1: And that is a highlight for me because it's so relaxed. It's not like a concert hall show. We are just having fun.
0: And people are
1: dancing.
0: Yeah, and some people are just walking by kind of listening.
1: And it kind of, you don't really see a crowd. You just see cars. So it's like you're performing for cars.
0: Like the movie?
1: Yeah,
0: the movie
1: totally,
0: Cars?
1: Totally.
0: Performing for Lightning
1: McQueen.
0: I can't
1: submit that yet. I don't have a photo.
0: Well, did you perform there last year?
1: Yeah.
0: She could submit a photo from last year. What about you? Maybe you were at the car show last year and you saw Jamie Giesbrecht. Can you send me an embarrassing photo of her making a funny singing face on stage? Because I think that will probably win our Show Us Your Summer
1: Prize. There are no good singing photos. But send your photo of whatever your highlight of festivals has been, or concerts that you've been to this year or even before. Maybe you have a picture from like seeing Alice Cooper in 1978. That would be pretty cool. You could win. Submit it online at PeminaValleyOnline.com. 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Lots of great prizes to be won.
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3: Now, your Pembina Valley online weather.
4: A mix of sun and cloud today with a small chance of a shower this afternoon, risk of a thunderstorm. A mix of sun and cloud today with a small chance of a shower this afternoon, risk of a thunderstorm. Wind northwest 30 later today, high 25, feeling like 31. Partly cloudy tonight, small chance of showers early this evening, risk of a thunderstorm, then clearing, overnight low 11 degrees. Sunny on Saturday, high 24. Sunshine Sunday, 25. Monday, sun and cloud, good chance of showers and a high of 26. Currently 24 degrees in Winkler, Morden, Altona, and Gretna. 22 this hour in Carmen, Pilot Mound, and Winnipeg 21. Wind from the northwest at 18, relative humidity 66%. Humidex makes it feel like 27. From sunshine to thunderstorm. Know what's coming with the CDK Electric forecast on the Pembina Valley online app.
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13: A mix of sun and cloud today with a small chance of a shower this afternoon, risk of a thunderstorm. Wind northwest 30 later today, high 25, feeling like 31. Partly cloudy tonight, small chance of showers early this evening, risk of a thunderstorm, then clearing, overnight low 11 degrees. Sunny on Saturday, high 24, sunshine Sunday 25, Monday sun and cloud, good chance of showers and a high of 26. Currently 24 degrees in Winkler, Morden, Altona, and Gretna. 22 this hour in Carmen, Pilot Mound, and Winnipeg. 21. Wind from the northwest at 18. Relative humidity 66%. Humidex makes it feel like 27. From sunshine to thunderstorm. Know what's coming with the CDK Electric forecast on the Pembina Valley online app.
14: From Highway 14 to Highway 75.
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1: For realsies, I am glad that the weekend is here. How about you? 19 degrees right now, looking at a high of 25 for today. The Humidex at 31. And we've got a risk of a thunderstorm expected for this afternoon, which isn't too bad. Sometimes it's nice to just have a little storminess, and then we got sunshine for the rest of the weekend. It's going to be such a good weekend. Hopefully you have some good plans, because I don't see that there are any festivals happening this weekend. It's a nice little break before back to school and all that stuff. And then next week, of course, Corn and Apple is happening in Morden. So it's going to be a busy week. I hope you'll join us right here on the Eagle 93.5 for all sorts of fun stuff as I return to you on Monday. I'll miss you.
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2: Happy Friday. I'm Alexander Peters. Hope you're doing well. The Miami Horticultural Society is celebrating 136 years of growing. The society held its annual horticultural show Thursday, featuring flowers, vegetables, fruit, photography, arrangements, and creative entries from junior gardeners. President Lynn Sprott says the show relies on a dedicated group of volunteers, but more are always welcome.
3: Our gals are all just wonderful. But you know what? We can use men in our society, too. Mm-hmm. And, you know, if you can grow something, you're more than welcome. And even Absolutely. If you can't grow it, come and help us out.
2: For more information on the show, check out Pembina Valley Online. And a Winkler Lemonade stand is turning a weekend of treats into support for local animals. Raylene, Carson, and Cammy Peters are selling lemonade, baking, popcorn, pickles, bracelets, and more at 126 Main Street South. Part of the proceeds will go to the Pembina Valley Humane Society, and Cammy says there's a simple reason they chose the organization.
4: I feed all the neighborhood cats that don't seem to have homes, but they may have homes. They just kind of hang out in our yard. I'd name them. They might not be their names.
5: She even sets up little beds in the winter outside with heating pads in them.
2: The stand runs today till 8 p.m., tomorrow from 11 to 8, and Sunday from 1 to 6. And Altona's transportation pilot program continues to grow as local leaders look for ways to keep it moving beyond its pilot phase following a recent visit from Manitoba Labor and Immigration Minister Malaya Marcelino. Mayor Harv Schrader says the program has helped newcomers and other residents get to medical appointments, jobs, and other important stops in the community.
6: We then also posed the question of how potentially we could get funding for the program, because it's been a one-year pilot. But we've done an extension because we know the need.
2: The program began with roughly 7 to 10 rides a month and has since grown to nearly 400 rides monthly. According to Schrader, the minister did say any available funding would fall under a different provincial portfolio, but promised to investigate further. And Winkler property owners will have until August 31st to pay their 2026 property taxes before penalties begin to apply. City Manager Jody Penner says tax notices were mailed out around May, with information on payment options included. Property taxes fund services including roads, snow clearing, recreation, waste collection, police, and fire protection.
7: After August 31st, penalties do start being incurred. And to avoid that, we would just have you pay by August 31st.
2: Payments can be made through online banking, pre-authorized payments, or in person at City Hall. Get the news of the day conveniently delivered to your email inbox and subscribe to the Daily News on Pembina Valley Online.
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8: Shayla Hayward, skip of her curling team, says that they've got an event coming up here right away and the group's really looking forward to getting going.
9: Yeah, we're in the Asham Icebreaker in Morris at the last weekend of August. And I've played in this event the past three years now. So I'm very familiar with it. We get some great competition coming out to Morris. I already know Selena Gray Withers and Selena Sturmey are coming out for it, or Serena Graywithers. So yeah, it's going to be a great competition and can't wait to see what we can do. And definitely the goal would be to make playoffs and then go from there. But yeah, it should be a really fun event. We always love playing in it. And last year we were quarterfinalists, so I think trying to beat what we did last year would.
8: More with Shayla Hayward on PeminaValleyOnline.com. In the CFL, Winnipeg's at Edmonton. In AA Baseball, the Gold Eyes are at Sioux City. In the WNBA, Toronto's home to Portland. And in Major League Baseball, the Blue Jays take on the New York Yankees. I'm Dave Anthony.
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2: Looking at a mix of sun and cloud today, 30% chance of showers and risk of a thunderstorm, working our way up to a high of 25 degrees, humidex 31. Tonight, partly cloudy, 30% chance of showers, risk of thunderstorm, low of 11. Saturday, sunny, high of 24, humidex 27. Sunday, sunny, high of 25. Currently in Carmen, it is 22 degrees, 23 degrees in Pilot Mound, and in Morden, Winkler, and Altona, it is 24 degrees. Winds are coming in from the west and northwest at 13 kilometers per hour, with a relative humidity of 61%. Wherever you go, your local weather radar goes with you, thanks to CDK Electric and the Pembina Valley online app.
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0: Two Punks in Love. Hey, it's Sharon Church. We are getting dangerously close to the end of August. So dangerous that even some of the leaves on the trees are calling it quits. Are you looking at your bucket list and panicking? Like, we didn't get to go on that long bike ride yet. I thought we had more time. Okay, you know what? We do have time. Loads of time. 10 days left in August. And within those days, there are two whole weekends. Don't count summer out just yet.
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2: Looking at a mix of sun and cloud today, 30% chance of showers and risk of a thunderstorm. Working our way up to a high of 25 degrees. Humidex 31. Tonight, partly cloudy, 30% chance of showers, risk of thunderstorm, a low of 11. Saturday, sunny, high of 24. Humidex 27. Sunday, sunny, high of 25. Currently in Carmen, it is 22 degrees, 23 degrees in Pilot Mound, and in Morden, Winkler, and Altona, it is 24 degrees. Winds are coming in from the west and northwest at 13 kilometers per hour, with a relative humidity of 61%. Wherever you go, your local weather radar goes with you, thanks to CDK Electric and the Pembina Valley online app.
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parents of preteens and young teenagers, have you noticed a sizing gap in clothing? We'll chat about that after the weekend. 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

0: The Weekend Sacrifice. Hey, I'm Sharon Church. Parents of preteens and young teenagers, have you noticed a sizing gap in clothing? It's back to school shopping season, but it's getting pretty hard to find clothes that fit the kids that they actually like. Gone are the days when you could pick up a Paw Patrol t-shirt and they would enthusiastically wear that for the first day of school. Oh, no. Now it's a full day of shopping, trying on every single item in the store. But the problem is that the kid style clothing goes up to sizes 12 to 14, but they don't like those styles. They want to dress like the teenagers, but the adult size small is too big. I can't be the only one having this problem.
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11: Now, your Pembina Valley online weather.
12: Looking at a mix of sun and cloud today, 30% chance of showers and risk of a thunderstorm. Working our way up to a high of 25 degrees. Humidex 31. Tonight, partly cloudy, 30% chance of showers, risk of thunderstorm, a low of 11. Saturday, sunny, high of 24. Humidex 27. Sunday, sunny, high of 25. Currently in Carmen, it is 22 degrees, 23 degrees in Pilot Mound, and in Morden, Winkler, and Eltona, it is 24 degrees. Winds are coming in from the west and northwest at 13 kilometers per hour, with a relative humidity of 61%. Wherever you go, your local weather radar goes with you, thanks to CDK Electric and the Pembina Valley online app.
13: 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And honestly, I don't either. Like when Art Friesen is explaining why hot coffee belongs on a hot day. Just drink water now, no. Leading up to the weekend.
14: Or a coffee.
13: And you should be fine. Yeah. Coffee's fine, too. Yeah, no, you can't pry my iced coffee away from me, Art. Next, I'm out and about meeting kids at a splash park who are living their absolute best summer. What are you doing for the rest of your summer holidays?
14: I go to sleep in the park, and I put my face inside of the water.
13: Did you say you're going to sleep in the park?
14: Yeah. Should I show you?
13: Yeah, sure. And somehow we even learn about a cactus you can pet.
14: The spikes are so thin, but it's soft, so you can like pet it. You can pet the cactus.
15: Oh yeah, yeah. I'm like so afraid to touch it, and you keep telling me and your friends and stuff like, you can touch it. You can touch this one.
14: Yeah, pet the cactus.
13: Yeah. Pet the cactus. It's local people. It's unpredictable, and it's always a good time. 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

0: Manel, fireproof. Good afternoon. I'm Sharon Church. It's Senior Citizens Day, a day to honor your elders. Just be careful when wishing someone a happy Senior Citizens Day. You could offend someone who doesn't quite consider themselves a senior citizen. Stick around. We got lots of great tunes coming up. Raven Lanae, Love Me Not is up next.
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2: We're looking at a mix of sun and cloud today. 30% chance of showers with risk of a thunderstorm. I'm Alexander Peters, and 10 years after the loss of Miami firefighter Gary Smart, the community came together to celebrate his life and support a cause close to his heart. The Gary Smart Memorial Golf Tournament raised money for Miami Fire and Rescue's new rescue truck fund. Smart served with the department for 16 years and was a captain and training officer. His son Dylan says seeing the community turn out a decade later was incredibly moving.
3: Went to the hall for supper and it was packed with people, and it's warm to the heart that even 10 years after he's passed, everyone's still there to show up for him and us too. It was pretty cool. And then to also have it fundraised for the fire department. Yeah, it was just cool to see the community come together like that. It feels good.
2: The total funds raised will be announced at a later date, and you can read the full story on Pembina Valley Online. And a number of summer projects continue to move along in Morden. Mayor Nancy Penner points to work near Ecole Morden Middle School.
4: We've seen the completion of the intersection improvements at 5th and Wardrop near the Ecole Morden Middle School. And man, what a great upgrade that is for the area. And now work is underway at 5th and Gilmore, the other side of the school near the high school.
2: Penner asks drivers to be cautious when traveling through that area and be aware crews continue to work on those intersection improvements. And Borderland MLA Josh Ginter says a recent theft investigation in the RM of Dufferin is another example of why he believes there needs to be clearer self-defense protections. A property owner was arrested and charged after confronting four suspected thieves on his rural property, firing shots towards their vehicles. Ginter says police are enforcing the laws as written, but he argues the justice system is failing rural Manitobans.
5: Well, I'm a strong supporter of law enforcement, and it's the job of police to enforce the laws as they are written. Unfortunately, Liberal NDP catch and release laws have rendered law enforcement essentially impotent, and that means Manitobans are taking responsibility for their own protection and the protection of their own property, and you're seeing these kinds of incidents.
2: Ginter says it is unacceptable to expect property owners to simply stand by when he says repeat offenders are threatening livelihoods, loved ones, and personal safety. Ginter has twice brought forward a private member's resolution at the Manitoba legislature, calling on Ottawa to amend the criminal code, noting his proposal would eliminate what he describes as a duty to retreat and simplify the legal test around self-defense. Find these stories and more on Pembina Valley Online and in the daily news delivered to your inbox when you subscribe.
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6: Shayla Hayward, skip of her curling team, says that they've got an event coming up here right away and the group's really looking forward to getting going.
7: Yeah, we're in the Asham Icebreaker in Morris at the last weekend of August. And I've played in this event the past three years now. So I'm very familiar with it. We get some great competition coming out to Morris. I already know Selena Gray Withers and Selena Sturmey are coming out for it, or Serena Graywithers. So yeah, it's going to be a great competition and can't wait to see what we can do. And definitely the goal would be to make playoffs and then go from there. But yeah, it should be a really fun event. We always love playing in it. And last year we were quarterfinalists, so I think trying to beat what we did last year would.
6: More with Shayla Hayward on PeminaValleyOnline.com. In the CFL, Winnipeg's at Edmonton. In AA baseball, the Gold Eyes are at Sioux City. In the WNBA, Toronto's home to Portland. And in Major League Baseball, the Blue Jays take on the New York Yankees. I'm Dave Anthony.
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2: Looking at a mix of sun and cloud today, 30% chance of showers and risk of a thunderstorm, working our way up to a high of 25 degrees, humidex 31. Tonight, partly cloudy, 30% chance of showers, risk of thunderstorm, low of 11. Saturday, sunny, high of 24, humidex 27. Sunday, sunny, high of 25. Currently in Carmen, it is 22 degrees, 23 degrees in Pilot Mound, and in Morden, Winkler, and Deltona, it is 24 degrees. Winds are coming in from the west and northwest at 13 kilometers per hour, with a relative humidity of 61%. Wherever you go, your local weather radar goes with you thanks to CDK Electric and the Pembina Valley online app.
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3: Looking at a mix of sun and cloud today, 30% chance of showers and risk of a thunderstorm. Working our way up to a high of 25 degrees, Humidex 31. Tonight, partly cloudy, 30% chance of showers, risk of thunderstorm, low of 11. Saturday, sunny, high of 24, Humidex 27. Sunday, sunny, high of 25. Currently in Carmen, it is 22 degrees, 23 degrees in Pilot Mound, and in Morden, Winkler, and Eltona, it is 24 degrees. Winds are coming in from the west and northwest at 13 kilometers per hour, with a relative humidity of 61%. Wherever you go, your local weather radar goes with you thanks to CDK Electric and the Pembina Valley Online app.
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nothing but words. But it don't make a difference, only care about yours. We could be in the Arctic, at the edge of the earth.

Cameron Whitcomb, you and me on your Friday afternoon. Hey, it's Sharon Church in for Ken O'Neill. One of my faves coming up, Devin Cole, I Got You. But first, here's Alex Morin with Fever Dream.

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2: Now, your Pembina Valley online weather.
9: Looking at a mix of sun and cloud today, 30% chance of showers and risk of a thunderstorm. Working our way up to a high of 25 degrees, Humidex 31. Tonight, partly cloudy, 30% chance of showers, risk of thunderstorm, low of 11. Saturday, sunny, high of 24, Humidex 27. Sunday, sunny, high of 25. Currently in Pilot Mound and Carmen, it is 25 degrees, 26 degrees in Morden Winkler, and in Altona, it is 27 degrees. Winds are coming in from the northwest at 21 kilometers per hour, gusting to 33, with a relative humidity of 49%. Wherever you go, your local weather radar goes with you, thanks to CDK Electric and the Pembina Valley online app.
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0: Patrick, give me sympathy. I'm Sharon Church, and it's now time for a sorta sports report. I thought the Blue Jays had no chance at the playoffs. I thought that's what we were talking about, but apparently the Blue Jays are doing pretty good now. The pitching is getting hot at exactly the right time. Shane Bieber putting together another really strong start. 7 innings and just 4 hits allowed a 5-1 win over Tampa Bay. That's good. And with Vladimir Guerrero Jr. getting close to returning, the Jays might be getting pretty interesting at just the right time.
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2: Good afternoon. I'm Alexander Peters. Hope you're doing well. A love of animals is behind a weekend fundraiser in Winkler. The Peters family is holding a lemonade stand and mini market at 126 Main Street South, with part of the proceeds supporting the Pembina Valley Humane Society. Cammy Peters says her love for animals comes from wanting them to have the best possible life.
3: I think because their lifespan is so much shorter than ours that they deserve everything to be almost perfect, because they don't have that 70 to 90 years of life.
2: The lemonade stand and mini market runs today, tomorrow, and Sunday at 126 Main Street South in Winkler. And after 136 years, the Miami Horticultural Show is still giving gardeners a chance to show off what they've grown. Exhibitors from across the region brought in everything from cut flowers and vegetables to photography and creative floral arrangements. Longtime exhibitor Joan Robinson says preparing for the show can take weeks, with gardeners planning their entries well before show day.
4: I usually start a couple weeks before the show and just walk through the garden and see what's coming up, what looks good. Then you've got to, I do my tags and everything ahead of time, because you really call for time at the last minute.
2: The event also features a junior section helping introduce younger people to the skill of gardening. And Altona Rhineland Economic Development says access to workers and newcomer retention were priorities during a recent visit from Manitoba Labor and Immigration Minister Malaya Marcelino. Economic Development Officer Stephanie Peters says the meeting gave local officials a chance to speak directly with the minister about the region's immigration and workforce needs.
5: We talked a lot about how our businesses need access to workers. Immigration is about much more than also filling vacancies. We want newcomers to choose our community, establish their lives here. So we also talked a lot about retention and what to look for as we work with the newcomers that are coming to the community, and how we help them to continue to want to stay and live here.
2: And Winkler property taxes are due August 31st, with penalties applying after the deadline. City Manager Jody Penner says those tax dollars help pay for the city's core services while setting money aside for future infrastructure repairs and replacements.
6: The money that we have in the budget to put away in reserves for repair and renewal and replacement of our assets. So a big part of the budgeting is for asset management planning, and just for making sure that in the future, when assets need repair or replacement, that we will have the money in order to do that.
2: Penner says residents can pay online through pre-authorized payments or at City Hall. There's a lot happening in our community, and you won't miss anything when you subscribe to the Daily Newsletter on Pembina Valley Online.
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7: Shayla Hayward, skip of her curling team, says that they've got an event coming up here right away, and the group's really looking forward to getting going.
8: Yeah, we're in the Asham Icebreaker in Morris at the last weekend of August, and I've played in this event the past three years now, so I'm very familiar with it. We get some great competition coming out to Morris. I already know Selena Gray Withers and Selena Sturmey are coming out for it, or Serena Gray Withers. So yeah, it's going to be a great competition, and can't wait to see what we can do. And definitely the goal would be to make playoffs and then go from there. But yeah, it should be a really fun event. We always love playing in it. And last year we were quarterfinalists, so I think trying to beat what we did last year would.
7: More with Shayla Hayward on PeminaValleyOnline.com. In the CFL, Winnipeg's at Edmonton. In AA baseball, the Gold Eyes are at Sioux City. In the WNBA, Toronto's home to Portland. And in Major League Baseball, the Blue Jays take on the New York Yankees. I'm Dave Anthony.
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2: Looking at a mix of sun and cloud today, 30% chance of showers and risk of a thunderstorm, working our way up to a high of 25 degrees, humidex 31. Tonight, partly cloudy, 30% chance of showers, risk of thunderstorm, low of 11. Saturday, sunny, high of 24, humidex 27. Sunday, sunny, high of 25. Currently in Pilot Mound and Carmen, it is 25 degrees, 26 degrees in Morton Winkler, and in Altona, it is 27 degrees. Winds are coming in from the northwest at 21 kilometers per hour, gusting to 33, with a relative humidity of 49%. Wherever you go, your local weather radar goes with you, thanks to CDK Electric and the Pembina Valley Online app.
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1: Looking at a mix of sun and cloud today. 30% chance of showers and risk of a thunderstorm. Working our way up to a high of 25 degrees. Humidex 31. Tonight partly cloudy. 30% chance of showers, risk of thunderstorm. Low of 11. Saturday sunny, high of 24. Humidex 27. Sunday sunny, high of 25. Currently in Pilot Mound and Carmen, it is 25 degrees, 26 degrees in Morden Winkler, and in Altona, it is 27 degrees. Winds are coming in from the northwest at 21 kilometers per hour, gusting to 33, with a relative humidity of 49%. Wherever you go, your local weather radar goes with you, thanks to CDK Electric and the Pembina Valley online app.
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14: Looking at a mix of sun and cloud today, 30% chance of showers and risk of a thunderstorm, working our way up to a high of 25 degrees, humidex 31. Tonight, partly cloudy, 30% chance of showers, risk of thunderstorm, low of 11. Saturday, sunny, high of 24, humidex 27. Sunday, sunny, high of 25. Currently in Pilot Mound and Carmen, it is 25 degrees, 26 degrees in Morden-Winkler, and in Altona, it is 27 degrees. Winds are coming in from the northwest at 21 kilometers per hour, gusting to 33, with a relative humidity of 49%. Wherever you go, your local weather radar goes with you, thanks to CDK Electric and the Pembina Valley Online app.
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Well,

0: If you're still saying Google it, congratulations, you're officially old. Hey, I'm Sharon Church. Gen Z and Gen Alpha are more likely to say search it up instead. The reason is simple. They're no longer getting their information from just one place anymore. Older generations often went straight to Google, but today's kids use ChatGPT, TikTok, YouTube, Siri, Alexa. Google might be the last place they search for something. Now, I don't really Google things anymore. ChatGPT is my new best friend. But I still call the action of looking something up Googling. You know, kind of like we all still call tissues Kleenex.
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0: What the?
1: 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Get ready what? 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
2: Happy Friday. I'm Alexander Peters. The water main work along Morton's Mountain Street is nearing completion. That from Mayor Nancy Penner.
3: An important part of that upgrade with the water main is the installation of new hydrants, and that's providing improved access for fire protection along that area.
2: The $350,000 project began in July with a water main extension from Gilmore Street to Park Hill Drive. The expectation is the work will be completed by the end of the month. Borderland MLA Josh Ginter says many rural property owners are frustrated and worried about being left to protect themselves. His comments follow charges against a 66-year-old RM of Dufferin property owner who RCMP say confronted suspected thieves with a firearm after being alerted by a motion camera. Ginter says police are enforcing the laws as written, but he argues the justice system is failing rural Manitobans. He has twice brought forward a private member's resolution at the Manitoba legislature calling on Ottawa to amend the criminal code, noting his proposal would eliminate what he describes as a duty to retreat and simplify the legal test around self-defense.
4: I think Manitobans are done with it. I can speak to, as the MLA for Borderland in this constituency, you know, rural property crime is a real issue. There are communities in this constituency, beautiful communities, where members of those communities have worked hard their whole lives to make them wonderful places to live. And unfortunately, because of a handful of individuals, they can really sour the quality of life, the reputation of those places. It's outrageous to expect Manitobans to sit on their hands and watch these violent attacks on their livelihoods, these threats on their lives.
2: The memory of Gary Smart continues to bring people together in Miami. Family, friends, firefighters, and community members gathered for the inaugural Gary Smart Memorial Golf Tournament. The event honored the longtime firefighter while supporting Miami Fire and Rescue's Rescue Truck Project. Daughter Kristen Smart says hearing stories about her father remains special.
5: Honestly, it's really heartwarming. He made such an amazing impact on so many people and so much of the community. So it was really kind of nice to see that kind of come back even 10 years later, have him, like, people sharing all the memories of how that he impacted their life so much and how much good he did for everybody, basically.
2: If you want to stay on top of what's happening in your community, subscribe to the Daily News on Pembina Valley Online.
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6: Shayla Hayward, skip of her curling team, says that they've got an event coming up here right away, and the group's really looking forward to getting going.
7: Yeah, we're in the Asham Icebreaker in Morris at the last weekend of August, and I've played in this event the past three years now, so I'm very familiar with it. We get some great competition coming out to Morris. I already know Selena Graywithers and Selena Sturmey are coming out for it, or Serena Graywithers. So yeah, it's going to be a great competition and can't wait to see what we can do. And definitely the goal would be to make playoffs and then go from there. But yeah, it should be a really fun event. We always love playing in it. And last year we were quarterfinalists, so I think trying to beat what we did last year would.
6: More with Shayla Hayward on PeminaValleyOnline.com. In the CFL, Winnipeg's at Edmonton. In AA baseball, the Gold Eyes are at Sioux City. In the WNBA, Toronto's home to Portland. And in Major League Baseball, the Blue Jays take on the New York Yankees. I'm Dave Anthony.
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2: Looking at a mix of sun and cloud today, 30% chance of showers and risk of a thunderstorm, working our way up to a high of 25 degrees, humidex 31. Tonight, partly cloudy, 30% chance of showers, risk of thunderstorm, low of 11. Saturday, sunny, high of 24, humidex 27. Sunday, sunny, high of 25. Currently in Pilot Mound and Carmen, it is 25 degrees, 26 degrees in Morton Winkler, and in Altona, it is 27 degrees. Winds are coming in from the northwest at 21 kilometers per hour, gusting to 33, with a relative humidity of 49%. Wherever you go, your local weather radar goes with you, thanks to CDK Electric and the Pembina Valley Online app.
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0: Now, your Pembina Valley online weather.
12: Looking at a mix of sun and cloud today, 30% chance of showers and risk of a thunderstorm. We're going to weigh up to a high of 25 degrees, humidex 31. Tonight, partly cloudy, 30% chance of showers, risk of thunderstorm, low of 11. Saturday, sunny, high of 24, humidex 27. Sunday, sunny, high of 25. Currently in Pilot Mound and Carmen, it is 25 degrees, 26 degrees in Morden Winkler, and in Altona, it is 27 degrees. Winds are coming in from the northwest at 21 kilometers per hour, gusting to 33, with a relative humidity of 49%. Wherever you go, your local weather radar goes with you, thanks to CDK Electric and the Pembina Valley online app.
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2: Shayla Hayward, skip of her curling team, says that they've got an event coming up here right away, and the group's really looking forward to getting going.
3: Yeah, we're in the Asham Icebreaker in Morris at the last weekend of August, and I've played in this event the past three years now, so I'm very familiar with it. We get some great competition coming out to Morris. I already know Selena Gray Withers and Selena Sturmey are coming out for it, or Serena Gray Withers. It's going to be a great competition, and can't wait to see what we can do. And definitely the goal would be to make playoffs and then go from there. But yeah, it should be a really fun event. We always love playing in it. And last year we were quarterfinalists, so I think trying to beat what we did last year would.
2: More with Shayla Hayward on PeminaValleyOnline.com. In the CFL, Winnipeg's at Edmonton. In AA Baseball, the Gold Eyes are at Sioux City. In the WNBA, Toronto's home to Portland. And in Major League Baseball, the Blue Jays take on the New York Yankees. I'm Dave Anthony.
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4: Looking at a mix of sun and cloud today, 30% chance of showers and risk of a thunderstorm, working our way up to a high of 25 degrees, Humidex 31. Tonight, partly cloudy, 30% chance of showers, risk of thunderstorm, low of 11. Saturday, sunny, high of 24, Humidex 27. Sunday, sunny, high of 25. Currently in Pilot Mound and Carmen, it is 25 degrees, 26 degrees in Morden Winkler, and in Altona, it is 27 degrees. Winds are coming in from the northwest at 21 kilometers per hour, gusting to 33, with a relative humidity of 49%. Wherever you go, your local weather radar goes with you, thanks to CDK Electric and the Pembina Valley online app.
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10: Partly cloudy tonight, 30% chance of showers and risk of thunderstorm, low of 11. Saturday, sunny, high of 24, Humidex 27. Sunday, sunny, high of 25. Monday, a mix of sun and cloud, 60% chance of showers, high of 26. Wherever you go, your local weather radar goes with you, thanks to CDK Electric and the Pembina Valley online app.
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9: Partly cloudy tonight, 30% chance of showers and risk of thunderstorm, low of 11. Saturday, sunny, high of 24, Humidex 27. Sunday, sunny, high of 25. Monday, a mix of sun and cloud, 60% chance of showers, high of 26. Wherever you go, your local weather radar goes with you, thanks to CDK Electric and the Pembina Valley online app.
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2: Happy Friday. I'm Alexander Peters. Hope you're doing well. Altona Rhineland Economic Development says Manitoba needs to make better use of the education and experience newcomers bring with them. Economic Development Officer Stephanie Peters says that was one of the priorities raised during a recent visit from Manitoba Labor and Immigration Minister Malaya Marcelino.
3: We've got some very, very well-educated, successful individuals who immigrate to our province, but now how do we get them to be able to practice their education and practice their previous work experience now in the province of Manitoba? And that comes to nurses, to veterinarians, to, you know, lots of different types of skilled positions that we would love to see being filled.
2: Peters says removing barriers from internationally trained professionals would help fill workforce gaps while also helping newcomers build long-term lives in the region. And a year of planning culminated in a day filled with memories, laughter, and community spirit in Miami. The Gary Smart Memorial Golf Tournament honored the former firefighter, husband, and father who passed away 10 years ago. Organizer Janine Smart says the day exceeded everything the family had hoped for.
4: It meant everything. This was a year-long project, and to get to that day and see the outpouring of support that we had from everybody, being able to see people that we hadn't seen in so long. We'd be walking around and visiting, and you could hear the general chatter about different stories, but also, like, they'd make a good shot, and they're like, hey, that was a good one, Smarty.
2: Several parks and rec projects are in process or completed now in Morden. Those include the paving of the Dublin Path, which is finished, and the installation of a new slide at Morden Park. Mayor Nancy Penner.
5: And just one other little bit is we're looking forward to the installation of our four new age-friendly community benches that will come up in the next little while. So keep your eye out for that. I won't give away the locations, but there are some welcome new benches around town.
2: Also on the agenda are sidewalk ramp replacements along Park Hill Drive near Glenlawn Street, Hampton Courts, and Diamond Crescent. The project has a budget of $60,000. Every day, we're delivering the news of your community to you here on the radio, but we can also deliver it directly to your inbox if you subscribe to the Daily News on Pembina Valley Online.
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6: Shayla Hayward, skip of her curling team, says that they've got an event coming up here right away, and the group's really looking forward to getting going.
7: Yeah, we're in the Asham Icebreaker in Morris at the last weekend of August, and I've played in this event the past three years now, so I'm very familiar with it. We get some great competition coming out to Morris. I already know Selena Graywithers and Selena Sturmey are coming out for it, or Serena Graywithers. So yeah, it's going to be a great competition, and can't wait to see what we can do. And definitely the goal would be to make playoffs and then go from there. But yeah, it should be a really fun event. We always love playing in it. And last year we were quarterfinalists, so I think trying to beat what we did last year would.
6: More with Shayla Hayward on PeminaValleyOnline.com. In the CFL, Winnipeg's at Edmonton. In AA Baseball, the Gold Eyes are at Sioux City. In the WNBA, Toronto's home to Portland. And in Major League Baseball, the Blue Jays take on the New York Yankees. I'm Dave Anthony.
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2: Looking at a mix of sun and cloud today, 30% chance of showers and risk of a thunderstorm. We're going to weigh up to a high of 25 degrees. Humidex 31. Tonight, partly cloudy, 30% chance of showers, risk of thunderstorm, low of 11. Saturday, sunny, high of 24. Humidex 27. Sunday, sunny, high of 25. Currently in Pilot Mound and Carmen, it is 25 degrees, 26 degrees in Morden Winkler, and in Altona, it is 27 degrees. Winds are coming in from the northwest at 21 kilometers per hour, gusting to 33, with a relative humidity of 49%. Wherever you go, your local weather radar goes with you, thanks to CDK Electric and the Pembina Valley online app.
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12: Partly cloudy tonight, 30% chance of showers and risk of thunderstorm, low of 11. Saturday, sunny, high of 24, Humidex 27. Sunday, sunny, high of 25. Monday, a mix of sun and cloud, 60% chance of showers, high of 26. Wherever you go, your local weather radar goes with you, thanks to CDK Electric and the Pembina Valley online app.
13: 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And honestly, I don't either. Like when Art Friesen is explaining why hot coffee belongs on a hot day. Just drink water now, leading up to the weekend.
14: Or a coffee.
13: And you should be fine. Yeah. Coffee's fine too. Yeah, no, you can't pry my iced coffee away from me, Art. Next, I'm out and about meeting kids at a splash park who are living their absolute best summer. What are you doing for the rest of your summer holidays?
15: I'm going to stay at the park, go to sleep in the park, and pull my face inside of the water.
13: Did you say you're going to sleep in the park?
15: Yeah. Should I show you?
13: Yeah, sure. And somehow we even learn about a cactus you can pet.
16: The spikes are so thin, but it's soft, so you can, like, pet it. You can pet the cactus.
17: Oh, yeah, yeah. I'm, like, so afraid to touch it, and you keep telling me and your friends and stuff, like, you can touch it, you can touch this one.
16: Yeah, pet the cactus.
17: Yeah.
16: Pet like the cactus.
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0: Now, your Pembina Valley online weather.
10: Partly cloudy tonight, 30% chance of showers and risk of thunderstorm, low of 11. Saturday, sunny, high of 24, Humidex 27. Sunday, sunny, high of 25. Monday, a mix of sun and cloud, 60% chance of showers, high of 26. Wherever you go, your local weather radar goes with you, thanks to CDK Electric and the Pembina Valley online app.
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2: Happy Friday. I'm Alexander Peters. Hope you're doing well. The Miami Horticultural Society is celebrating 136 years of growing. The society held its annual horticultural show Thursday, featuring flowers, vegetables, fruit, photography, arrangements, and creative entries from junior gardeners. President Lynn Sprott says the show relies on a dedicated group of volunteers, but more are always welcome.
3: Our gals are all just wonderful. But you know what? We can use men in our society, too. Mm-hmm. And, you know, if you can grow something, you're more than welcome. And even Absolutely. If you can't grow it, come and help us out.
2: For more information on the show, check out Pembina Valley Online. And a Winkler Lemonade stand is turning a weekend of treats into support for local animals. Raylene, Carson, and Cammie Peters are selling lemonade, baking, popcorn, pickles, bracelets, and more at 126 Main Street South. Part of the proceeds will go to the Pembina Valley Humane Society, and Cammie says there's a simple reason they chose the organization.
4: I feed all the neighborhood cats that don't seem to have homes, but they may have homes. They just kind of hang out in our yard. I'd name them. They might not be their names.
5: She even sets up little beds in the winter outside with heating pads in them.
2: The stand runs today till 8 p.m., tomorrow from 11 to 8, and Sunday from 1 to 6. And Altona's transportation pilot program continues to grow as local leaders look for ways to keep it moving beyond its pilot phase following a recent visit from Manitoba Labor and Immigration Minister Malaya Marcelino. Mayor Harv Schrader says the program has helped newcomers and other residents get to medical appointments, jobs, and other important stops in the community.
6: We then also posed the question of how potentially we could get funding for the program, because it's been a one-year pilot. But we've done an extension because we know the need.
2: The program began with roughly 7 to 10 rides a month and has since grown to nearly 400 rides monthly. According to Schrader, the minister did say any available funding would fall under a different provincial portfolio, but promised to investigate further. And Winkler property owners will have until August 31st to pay their 2026 property taxes before penalties begin to apply. City Manager Jody Penner says tax notices were mailed out around May, with information on payment options included. Property taxes fund services including roads, snow clearing, recreation, waste collection, police, and fire protection.
7: After August 31st, penalties do start being incurred. And to avoid that, we would just have you pay by August 31st.
2: Payments can be made through online banking, pre-authorized payments, or in person at City Hall. 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
8: Shayla Hayward, skip of her curling team, says that they've got an event coming up here right away and the group's really looking forward to getting going.
9: Yeah, we're in the Asham Icebreaker in Morris at the last weekend of August. And I've played in this event the past three years now. So I'm very familiar with it. We get some great competition coming out to Morris. I already know Selena Graywithers and Selena Sturmey are coming out for it, Serena Graywithers. It's going to be a great competition, and can't wait to see what we can do. And definitely the goal would be to make playoffs and then go from there. But, yeah, it should be a really fun event. We always love playing in it, and last year we were quarterfinalists, so I think trying to beat what we did last year would.
8: More with Shayla Hayward on PeminaValleyOnline.com. In the CFL, Winnipeg's at Edmonton. In AA Baseball, the Gold Eyes are at Sioux City. In the WNBA, Toronto's home to Portland. And in Major League Baseball, the Blue Jays take on the New York Yankees. I'm Dave Anthony.
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2: Partly cloudy tonight, 30% chance of showers and risk of thunderstorm, low of 11. Saturday, sunny, high of 24, humidex 27. Sunday, sunny, high of 25. Monday, a mix of sun and cloud, 60% chance of showers, high of 26. Wherever you go, your local weather radar goes with you, thanks to CDK Electric and the Pembina Valley Online app.
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2: Partly cloudy tonight, 30% chance of showers and risk of thunderstorm, low of 11. Saturday, sunny, high of 24, Humidex 27. Sunday, sunny, high of 25. Monday, a mix of sun and cloud, 60% chance of showers, high of 26. Wherever you go, your local weather radar goes with you, thanks to CDK Electric and the Pembina Valley online app.
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0: Maybe it's Emma, the 80-year-old in walking club, 6-year-old Noah, who loves baseball, or Hannah in the curling league. 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
0: Now, your Pembina Valley online weather.
3: Partly cloudy tonight, 30% chance of showers and risk of thunderstorm, low of 11. Saturday, sunny, high of 24, Humidex 27. Sunday, sunny, high of 25. Monday, a mix of sun and cloud, 60% chance of showers, high of 26. Wherever you go, your local weather radar goes with you, thanks to CDK Electric and the Pembina Valley online app.
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